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What's that I hear? Who wants to be a millionaire? Never mind that. Who wants to listen to us on a Monday drive time show? Yes. Lee Ralphie and Wayne Clegg bringing you great music, okay chat, and a bit of laughter. So get tuned in every Monday from 5 p.m. here exclusively on Six Sounds Radio. 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

0: 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We play the world famous Six Towns Six. 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

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And do you know the answer to my impossible question? 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
1: I think my hair stopped growing. Is that even a thing? 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

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I present Loose Cannon on Six Towns Radio, Mondays 9 till 11 p.m. 2 hours of new post-punk, punk, no-wave, shoegaze, experimental, cold wave, and other slices of underground weirdness from all over the world, plus two opening oldies. 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
1: Former S&P Chief Executive Peter Merle's £400,000 embezzlement was a terrible breach of trust and an overwhelming betrayal. That's according to party leader and First Minister John Swinney. Mr. Swinney spoke to reporters earlier.
2: Peter Merle was stealing the hopes, the dreams and the aspirations of thousands of people all over Scotland. People who gave what they could over many years in the hope that it would help contribute to a better country. So today, I am horrified. I am betrayed.
1: Police have arrested three people after a woman died following a shooting outside the 141 bar in Sheffield. The 30-year-old was found with critical injuries in the early hours of Monday and later died in hospital. Police say two arrests were made near Stockport and one in Sheffield. And Sir Paul McCartney has said the day he met rocker Elvis Presley was a great evening and described it as a pinch-yourself moment. That's the latest from Radio News Hub. I'm Dave Cronin.
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2: 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I say, boom, boom, boom. 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
1: Peter Merle has been remanded after pleading guilty to embezzling more than £400,000 from the SNP. The former chief executive admitted the charge at the High Court in Edinburgh. Stuart Houston is Police Scotland's assistant chief constable.
2: This is without doubt one of the most high-profile investigations in recent times. It is testimony to the work of Police Scotland officers that has led to Peter Merle's admission of guilt early in the court process. I would also like to thank the many witnesses who came forward to provide us with statements as we dealt the case against Peter Merle.
1: Three people have been arrested on suspicion of murder after a 30-year-old woman was shot outside a bar in Sheffield. Police were called to West Street at around 2:45 a.m. on Monday, where the woman was found seriously injured and later died in hospital. And former Love Island star Georgia Steele is engaged to Ipswich Town defender Harry Clark. She shared the message in a Sunset Beach proposal video on social media. That's the latest from Radio News Hub. I'm Dave Cronin.
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1: More records could be broken across the UK today after the hottest May day on record. It could hit a high of up to 35 or 36 degrees Celsius in some parts, although we could be in for some thunderstorms too. Medical leaders are comparing the use of social media to smoking as pressure grows to impose an outright ban for under 16s. The government consultation on the matter comes to an end today. Nicola Sturgeon claims she had no knowledge that personal items were bought with SNP funds after her estranged husband admitted embezzling money from the party. Children are more likely than working-age adults to live in Britain's private rented sector. That's according to the Resolution Foundation. Hannah Aldridge is a senior researcher there.
2: The amount of support that they can get to pay their rent has been frozen for 2 years, and rents have skyrocketed. So what we're asking is for the government to unfreeze the support that people can get for their rent, because it's an absolute drag on living standards.
1: And Metallica are calling on their fans to give blood ahead of the UK leg of their world tour, saying a simple act can make a powerful difference. From Radio News Hub, I'm Frankie Hessein.
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0: 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It is the Golden Valiant Show, only here on Six Sounds Radio. 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
1: It's said to be another scorcher of a day, with temperatures expected to reach the mid-30s again. Yesterday was the hottest May Day ever. More records are expected to be broken once again today. Medical leaders are comparing the use of social media to smoking as pressure grows to impose an outright ban for under-16s. Liz Whittaker has more.
2: Doctors say they're seeing a wave of radicalised children due to their exposure to hateful, manipulative and addictive content. Around half surveyed also say they encounter at least one child a week whose mental or physical health has been affected by online content. Former ministers Wes Streeting and Angela Rayner are now joining calls for an outright ban as the government consultation on the matter comes to a close today.
1: Scottish Parliament is expected to back a call for Westminster to allow for a second independence referendum. First Minister John Swinney will table a motion calling on the government to hand over the powers to do so. And Billy Idol's been awarded the Lifetime Achievement accolade at the American Music Awards. From Radio News Hub, I'm Frankie Hess. Sign.
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Here is a box, a musical box, wound up and ready to play. 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
2: 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Morning, everybody. This is the Toby's Breakfast Show live here on Six Towns Radio. Tuesday, the 26th of May, 2026. It's nearly June. In fact, this time next week, it will be June. Oh, hey, today, you're right. Did you sleep last night? Or was it one of them, oh my goodness, Toby, oh, it was hot last night, how did you sleep? I was tossing and turning, no duvet on, nakedness, the day I was born, with the windows open. Fan on all night, yeah, it was one of them nights, wasn't it? But here we are this morning, a lovely sunny morning here in Stoke-on-Trent, Newcastle under Lyme and beyond. And I just stopped saying that, I just say here in Stoke. Me and Mrs. T, live from the production house in Tunstall, bringing you the Six Towns Radio Breakfast Show. And we've got some great music today now. I must admit, I had a bit of influence on today's show. Sunnery signs on TV, hot in the city, some like it hot, hot in here, hot and cold, summer rain. It's the end of the world as we know it. Yeah, lots of great songs today. I've just sorted out as well the Toby's television teaser on a Tuesday. And we've educated Mrs. T already because she didn't know the words to the Banana Splits theme tune. So we've gone through that with her as well. Also on Twitter, we're asking, come on, pass on your tips. How do you keep cool of an evening? Do you put ice cubes in a hot water bottle? Put your feet on a hot water bottle that's full of ice cubes. Oh, never thought of that, Tom. Is that a thing? Do people do that? Put a hot water bottle in the freezer? Does that happen? Do you have the curtains closed but the windows open so it, like, you know, creates a bit of a breeze? Do you put a fan at the end of your bed? Are you lucky enough to have air conditioning in your house? Come on, let us know what you do. Pass your tips on. At Six Towns Radio on our Twitter or X, or get in touch with us on WhatsApp or Instagram or Facebook or anything like that. You know the score by now, don't you? As promised, starting the show, a little bit of Our Heart, and they're only number one. If you ever get that in a quiz, don't put Take On Me, because it's not. It was this song, The Sun Always Shines on TV.

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2: 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My wife is Vicky. We're from North Carolina, and we listen to Six Towns Radio from London.
3: London. We really aren't in London. Morning, everybody. It is the 60-hour breakfast show with me, Mrs. T. Is that lovely lady over there? Oh, you've managed to join us today then, have you? Morning, Duck.
4: Good morning.
3: You're right.
4: I'm not a spring chicken anymore. I can't handle all these early mornings.
3: No, no.
4: Anyway, I'm here, yes. How are you?
3: I am feeling hot, hot, hot. I'm playing this for you and the weather. Because you've got a summer dress on today. You're looking hot, hot, hot.
4: I have. I've got a new summer dress on that I bought in February of all times.
3: You bought in when?
4: February.
3: You bought in when?
4: February.
3: February. You bought it in February. You're in Stoke, woman.
4: And it went with me on a holiday, February, March, and it did not come out of the case because the holiday was freezing.
3: It's a little bit cold.
4: So it's getting its maiden voyage today.
3: We did go to Alaska, though, didn't we?
4: Yeah, it's got its maiden voyage today, and I'm feeling cool, cool, cool. Can I just say something, Mr. T?
3: If you
4: even moan about the weather...
3: I'm not moaning about it.
4: ...or anybody else moans to me about this weather, well...
3: Goodness
4: knows what I'll
3: woe
4: say.
3: Woe betide.
4: Yes, you will get a wagging finger.
3: I don't know what woe betide means. Maybe you can look that up.
4: Woe betide. Oh, yeah.
3: Yeah, we've got lots of summer songs lined up for the day on The Breakfast Show. Like I said, we've got some Nelly, some Katy Perry, The Alarm, a bit of R.E.M. And some great songs as well, because it's been a hot night. Now, we're asking on Twitter today, how do you keep cool? Ross has already contacted the show. Good morning to you, Ross. He says he was tossing and turning all night. It was a little bit warm. He's probably up this early to get everybody to work on time, to get people all in and around across the country. No doubt the rails will be disrupted today because the track can't cope with this temperature or something like that. Or there's fresh air on the track or something
4: Leaves
3: like that.
4: Leaves on the track.
3: Yeah.
4: Woe betide, Mr. T.
3: Woe betide, here
4: From
3: we go.
4: Early modern English, great sadness or distress, calamity, trouble. There you go.
3: Yeah, I know what it means, but where does it come from? Woe betide.
4: It doesn't tell me that.
3: Woe is like a woe, isn't it? It's like a tragedy. And then betide, what does it mean? Is it something to do with live tides? Is it anything to do with the tide of the sea? Is it, where does it come from? That's what I want to know.
4: Okay, I can't answer that, and neither can AI. It just tells you what it means.
3: Okay.
4: There's going to be trouble for someone.
3: Okay.
4: There you go, woe
3: betide. I'll look it up then.
4: You look it up then.
3: A few seebs. the grandchildren around last night again, and... I created them a slide in the back garden.
4: Oh, that was fun.
3: And they were going down the slide and then onto some tarpaulin right across the garden and then through the house, pretty
4: much. And now I need some more fairy liquid.
3: Yeah, because
4: we've used... Well, the washing up liquid is available.
3: Because our son took it upon himself to grease the slide up. He's looking around the garage for diesel and oil and things like that.
4: He was pushing them down so exuberantly.
3: I know. They're going to have bruises on their bum this morning, or B...
4: It was almost like he was trying to land them in the bushes.
3: I don't think they're going to be awake yet. I think the kids will have slept
4: last
3: night.
4: I'm not awake yet.
3: They were running around that slide and up and down that slide for 2 hours last night.
4: We've had three barbecues this week, Mr. T. Three since Thursday. One. Friday. Wednesday. Last week.
3: Yeah. I'm not barbecued out yet. Don't worry.
4: You're not?
3: No. I'm just getting into the swing of summer barbecues, and I'm hoping this weather will carry on for ages. However, I did have a quick preview of the weather today, and I had noticed there might be the chance of a thunderstorm a bit later on. Mind you, that always comes with hot weather, doesn't it? So you go to Florida. I mean, this is the weather we go away for. So isn't it nice that it's on our doorstep and we don't have to go away for it? So I'm not moaning about the weather.
4: Good. It's different, though, Mr. T, here.
3: Why? Because you're not at the seaside?
4: Yeah. There's no lapping of the waves or even the splash of a swimming pool.
3: Should we go to Llandudno, then? Should we go to Llandudno for
4: the
3: day?
4: With everybody else on a bank holiday Tuesday.
3: Well, it's not a bank holiday Tuesday anymore. People will be back at school and back at work.
4: No, they won't be back at school.
3: Oh, is it a week off, is it?
4: Yeah, a week off. Okay. You know that.
3: I suppose so. I don't know if it's a Cheshire, Staffordshire, Greater Manchester. Different regions have different holidays, don't they?
4: No, everybody's off this week. Well, all the kids are.
3: All right, okay.
4: Teachers having a well-deserved break.
3: Yeah. As with yesterday, if you want a hot song playing or a song to... start you off on the right track this morning. 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

0: Michael Jackson, Farewell My Summer Love, from about... Good, goodness me, you bought that single, didn't you?
1: I did.
0: So when was that going to be? 83, 84, something like that?
1: I think I'm going to say 83.
0: There you go. And I remember at the time when it was released as your hidden song or your undiscovered classic in the Motown archives.
1: Ooh, I was wrong by a year. Released on May the 8th, 1984.
0: May the 8th.
1: May the 8th.
0: The great warding off of May the 8th.
1: 1984.
0: There you go. It is 25 minutes past 7 on Tuesday the 26th of May. It's the Torby's Breakfast Show live here on Six Downs Radio. I have found the meaning of the woe betide, by the way.
1: Okay.
0: Yeah. Woe is an Old English word meaning sadness, distress or calamity. And betide is an Old English word to mean to happen or befall. So it's a great sadness to befall. Woe betide.
1: Yeah, but you've not found out where it came from, why it came about.
0: I just said it's an Old English word.
1: Yeah, I know. That's what I told you before.
0: Yeah.
1: Yeah. It's a strange two words to put together, isn't it? I mean, have you ever said the word betide, ever in your life?
0: Well, it comes here. Betide the student who forgets their homework. Apparently, it's what teachers used to say to people. I never said it. I never heard it being said. But yeah, anyway, that's woe betide.
2: Six Towns Radio, weather.
0: Now, I had a look at my weather report, and Mrs T's got hers. Obviously, we've got two different reports here. One's from the Met Office, Nicky's from the BBC, but... Mine says there's a 60 to 60% chance this afternoon of a thunderstorm. Does yours say that, Mrs. T?
1: It does, actually. Yeah, okay. Yes. So let's start with the sunrise times. It's before 5 a.m.
0: It is, yeah. 4:56 I've got.
1: I've got the same.
0: Yeah.
1: Sunset, 21:17.
0: 21:17. In the year 21:17.
1: We managed to sit outside last night, hadn't we? After the kids had gone.
0: Sat outside and had a drink, listened to a bit of Beatles in the garden. Yeah.
1: Nice. Till
0: I snapped a string on my guitar. What's that all about?
1: I know. Is that an unlucky thing?
0: It's not happened for years. I mean, I changed the strings on the guitar every now and again. But to have one snap on me, it must have been
1: too rough.
0: I would imagine it's heat fatigue or something like that. She's going bing.
1: So yeah. We're going to have a high today of 30 degrees, which can't speak, Glyn. Speak while I find out what that is in my language.
0: I've got 32 degrees. At the moment in Stoke-on-Trent and Newcastle-under-Lyme, around where we are at the moment, it's 20 degrees, and I've got a high of 32 degrees today. There's a slight breeze coming in from the south of only 4 miles an hour, which is it's actually making it feel a little warmer. You know, it says the temperature is, but feels like. Well, the feels like is a little warmer than it actually is. How does that work? Is the warm breeze bringing in more warmth than it actually is? I don't get that, but there you go. Anyway, 32 degrees. Chance of it says 3 o'clock, and it's being very specific. Now, those of you who pick children up from school will know of the phenomenon of the 3 o'clock shower.
1: Oh, absolutely.
0: So I know... It could be because of the most boiling hot day, there's not a cloud in the sky, but at 3 o'clock when the kids come out of school, it pours down with
1: lots
0: rain.
1: Lots of things happen at 3 o'clock,
0: just for 5 minutes, doesn't
1: it? On Good Friday, that's when Jesus apparently died on the cross.
0: Oh.
1: So at 3 o'clock on Good Friday, the sky turns black.
0: Well, that's just coincidence, isn't it? Because it's a nice day.
1: It's a 3 o'clock thing.
0: Yeah, so tonight, oh goodness me, I've got a low of 18 degrees tonight.
1: That's not cool. That's fine.
0: That's not cool. How the hell do we keep cool in the evening? Do you have any tips come through on how to keep cool of an evening? I mean, your weather forecast says exactly the same. I've got slightly cooler tomorrow with 25 degrees and then back up to 28, 30 degrees on Thursday.
1: It's looking really nice, yes. Yeah. So today we've got a high of 86, if you're talking in my language.
0: 86. Now if you went abroad, you went to Greece or Turkey or Spain or, you know, you went on holiday and that was your temperature, you'd be sending a postcard home to Nan, wouldn't
1: you'd be
0: you,
1: happy.
0: Saying, it's in the 80s, oh, it's too hot.
1: I wouldn't be saying that,
0: no.
1: But I'd be saying,
0: that's why,
1: yes,
0: that's why we go away and it's on our doorstep, so let's not complain. Will be tied.
1: So it says staying sunny for most of the day, but the odd isolated shower will develop, allegedly. Those bringing and risking hail and thunder.
0: Hail?
1: Hail, that's what it says here.
0: 14, he's off me 14 for this. That's just Monty Python weather, that is. Say hail.
1: Yeah, there you go. Never
0: I should
1: mind.
0: Play Rain in the Summertime now by the alarm, shouldn't I? But I've got some songs lined up. Also, head on over to Twitter today. We're asking... How do you stay cool of an evening? What did we do last night, Mrs. T? We just chucked the duvet off, didn't we? And that was it.
1: Do you know, we've still got the winter duvet on.
0: I know. And we've also got the fan in the loft. We should get the fans down from the loft.
1: We will.
0: Yeah.
1: We'll have to do that today because it was uncomfortable last night. Yeah. I was hot, cold, hot,
0: I had
1: cold,
0: too many.
1: Hot, cold.
0: I had too many pillows because I had three pillows and then I wrapped my duvet underneath my head. So I was almost sitting up in bed last night, which wasn't good.
1: It's probably good for your chest.
0: Yeah.
1: Clears your chest.
0: Breathing anyway. So, but it is nice when there's a slight breeze blows the curtains because the windows are wide open, aren't they? We're creating a draft through the house there, trying to get it going. So,
1: Julie the cat.
0: How do you stay cool? I mean, is there such a thing as putting a hot water bottle in the freezer? Like having a cold water bottle to keep you cool? What do you do? I mean, if you haven't got air conditioning, how do you stay cool? Send us your tips in and we'll pass them on to the rest of the country. The world, even, because there's lots of people listening all over the place. In warmer places than us. I mean, Viv listens in Florida all the time, doesn't she? Good morning to you, Viv. Oh, and she'll be up now, because it's like getting on for 3:30 in the morning, 2:30 in the morning.
1: She'll be up.
0: She will be up. She'll be sitting on her balcony having a coffee, reading the morning paper, looking forward to an early morning pickleball, because they play pickleball at 6 a.m. because it's cool enough to play by then.
1: Yeah.
0: Because by 8 o'clock, it's in the 90 degrees, so...
1: But the difference between there and here is they all have air conditioning.
0: Yeah,
1: so
0: they do,
1: you
0: yeah.
1: go in your house and you're lovely
0: and you're cool.
1: Cool,
0: yeah.
1: Or you go in the shops.
0: I cut the hedges the other day and I said, I'm going to get it done first thing because come 10 o'clock, 11 o'clock, it's going to be too hot. And I cut the hedges. I'd done the hedges by 10 o'clock, which was nice. Feeling hot, hot, hot. Anyway, send us your tips in on how to keep cool in this lovely weather. In the meantime, what we'll do is we'll carry on playing... Some lovely summery hot songs. Like this from the Power Station. Some like it hot, some don't, but some do. Hopper 7, Tuesday the 26th of May. It's the Tubby's Breakfast Show live here on Six Downs Radio. I'm going to see if there's any ice in the freezer and have a cool drink of iced water.
1: The answer's no.
0: Oh, don't. Should we bring some ice trays in there so we can have some ice here at the Six Downs Radio studio?
1: Before you know it, it'll be cool again.
0: Yeah, well, what are you going to do?

0: 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Some like it hot.
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0: Limelight
1: Festival in Newcastle. That was nice.
0: We showcasing had, loads of local music.
1: Local music, of course, yeah. The Smallwood Vintage Rally down at Smallwood was over the weekend. We had the Spitfire fly past yesterday, which I missed. I didn't see that.
0: I didn't even hear it.
1: No. You usually get the...
0: Yeah.
1: As they fly over, but didn't yesterday. Didn't hear a thing. Never mind. If you've got an event that's happening and you want Stoke-on-Trent to know about it, then let us know. It might be a big fundraiser that you can raise money for. I mean, we have Samantha comes in every now and again, doesn't she, and talks about events that she's planning to do, you know, like running up and down,
0: sporty, yes.
1: Running up and down the canal, carrying dumbbells and doing Ben Nevis backwards in the sunshine and stuff like that. Yeah, crazy things like that. Maybe she got something planned and she can come
0: in
1: and
0: talk about
1: it.
0: I heard your story about the two chaps who were taking a wheelie bin up Mount Snowdon collecting rubbish, yeah?
1: Cuckoo.
0: Good on them, I say. And of course, it's only 16 days to the World Cup, Mr. T.
1: Yeah, it is, yeah. Got some stories about the World Cup coming up, actually, about things like that. But the warm weather, what I haven't seen so far is a mate. You know what I mean by a mate? It's somebody who's got far too much time on their hands, who can't work because they're waiting for a management position or whatever. And they're walking up and down Tunstall High Street with a T-shirt tucked into their shorts.
0: You've not seen that?
1: No. Carrying a tinny at 8 o'clock in the morning, saying, mate, some sort of stuff down or Tarrells, get myself somewhere. Jeez, mate, I swear down. You know, I haven't seen one. A mate, I call them. There's my mate. Now, with that, obviously comes the exposure of skin. And with the exposure of skin comes... Well, the inevitable sunburn, obviously.
0: Yeah, there's a lot of pink people around.
1: There are a lot of pink people around, but get this one. The police tracked down a thief because his name was tattooed on his girlfriend's chest.
0: What?
1: Now, she's got a cleavage, she's wearing a vest, and his name has been tattooed upon her chest.
0: Oh, dear, don't ever do that.
1: Yeah. Apparently, this shoplifter, 45, I'll not name him because I don't want to give him any fame and fortune, but he barged past the shop store owner in a shop in Cleethorpes in Lincolnshire and made his way away. But his girlfriend was behind and she got spotted on the CCTV with his name tattooed across her...
0: His full name?
1: Her chest, yeah. And his date of birth and everything else. I don't know what his full name was. But officers reviewed the CCTV, saw his name, and he ended up in Grimsby Crown Court. He admitted assault and got a 12-month conditional discharge. Well, that'll learn him, won't it? A conditional discharge.
0: You know what? I think it's so horrible and wrong where you have to have security guards outside a shop. On my way to Six Towns Radio on Sunday for doing my show,
1: yeah.
0: I popped into the Tesco's Extra,
1: yeah.
0: Bottom of Sandy.
1: Yeah, Sandyford.
0: Yeah, that's the one. Yeah. And I went to get a drink because I was thirsty and it was hot.
1: Okay.
0: Security guard with a camera outside the shop.
1: Yeah, it's because you've got sort of mates turning up, mate. So I've only got a fiver, but I want 12 tinnies, mate.
0: That's not right, is it? No. It's not right. Can you imagine that happening in Tesco's Kidsgrove? When it does, we're moving.
1: Well, I'm sure we've had them before now.
0: We're going to the Highlands.
1: Now that man stole 15 pairs of underpants,
0: and he got
1: a 12-month conditional discharge. This man, a van driver, has been convicted of tooting his horn at a friend.
0: Tooting his horn.
1: Yeah. Now see if this is justice, ladies and gentlemen. Jamie Spence, 52, was reported for sounding an unauthorised audible warning instrument, which is his horn, by police in December last year.
0: Oh,
1: dear. He'd been trying to attract his mate's attention outside Braintree Station in Essex. He's also been suspected of going over the 20-mile-an-hour speed limit.
0: Oh.
1: He admitted the horn charge and was fined £146 with £120 costs. He did not respond to an offer to pay a fixed penalty fine.
0: Good grief. I mean,
1: so he's been given a £300 fine, near enough, for signing this horn.
0: Yeah,
1: mate, I'm over here. I've come. He's a southerner, isn't he? My rear, mate. Yeah, come get your van. Oi. So he said something like that, hasn't he? And he's been given.
0: I mean, is that a little bit too zealous of the police? It sounds like it is to me.
1: Well, the police would have issued an FPN, a fixed penalty notice, won't they? Oh, I've done it myself.
0: You've done it yourself.
1: Oh, what is the problem?
0: What have you done?
1: Why do people...
0: Why are you rubbing your eyes?
1: Because I've done it, and I said I'd never do it, because it's one of those things that... You know those things you put on a Sunday afternoon, where you say, what's your favourite song, and what songs you never want to hear again? You know, you think on a Sunday afternoon, you know,
0: yeah,
1: that thing...
0: Nicky's
1: that,
0: big that, questions, that, that'll do. Is yeah, that how yeah, yeah. I speak?
1: Well, no, I'm just... I couldn't... I'm looking at you, and you're looking at me as if to say, oh, you just asked me how many heads I've got. No.
0: Go on.
1: When people give an acronym, and then explain what the acronym is,
0: you've just done it.
1: They say the acronym...

0: to save time,
1: FPN,
0: and effort, and yet they then go on to explain. It's a bit like newscasters will say, Andrew Mountbatten Windsor, the former Prince Andrew. Just say Prince Andrew then, or just say
1: just say
0: Andrew Mountbatten Windsor.
1: Calm down over there.
0: The Prince went to Symbol.
1: He did.
0: Just went to Symbol. The artist formerly known as Prince. It negates the reason for the acronym. People don't say it. The BBC, the British Broadcasting Corporation.
1: We do it every day here.
0: I know.
1: On Twitter.
0: Yeah.
1: Because we say Twitter.
0: Or X.
1: Or X.
0: Yeah.
1: Yeah. Because it's
0: and I just
1: Twitter.
0: Said FPN, fixed penalty notice. No. Fixed FPN should have done it. I do apologise, ladies and gentlemen. I will be...
1: He's going to calm down in a minute.
0: I will be flogging myself.
1: Do you need another coffee?
0: The last thing I need... I want a cold drink, actually. Have you got any cold drinks?
1: No.
0: Go to the shops.
1: I'll go find you one.
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0: Heart in the City, Billy Idol. Who coincidentally has just been given a Lifetime Achievement Award by the Rock and Roll Hall of Fame today.
1: Ah,
0: there you go.
1: So, I like him. He's nice.
0: We watched a documentary on him a bit ago, didn't we?
1: We did.
0: He really did live a rock and roll, or has lived a rock and roll lifestyle.
1: And he seems like a really nice bloke.
0: Yeah, man. You know what I mean, man?
1: You know, a lot of these famous people are actually very nice people in real life. We were watching something on YouTube yesterday, weren't we? Nile Rodgers.
0: Oh, yeah.
1: Lovely man.
0: Bloke's a genius.
1: Lovely man. Bloke's and smiling.
0: Bloke's a genius.
1: So smiley.
0: Now, you mentioned the World Cup just now.
1: I did.
0: Britain will be sending how many police officers to look after the England fans at the World Cup finals this summer in Mexico, Canada and the USA?
1: I'm going to say 100 lucky police officers.
0: Three.
1: How many?
0: Three.
1: Three?
0: Yeah. We ain't messing around with American cops with guns and stuff like that, are we? Britain will send just three cops to look after the England fans at the World Cup after the USA refused to pay them. We sent 40 officers to Germany for the Euro 2024, so local backing. Qatar also paid for the presence of the 2022 World Cup. Cheshire Police Constable Mark Roberts, the National Football League in policing, said the US is fine to host the UK cops, but not to pay for them. He said, we'll do the best we can to resources to deploy them. They'll act as spotters, spotting potential hooligans within the crowd. British police at games abroad usually act as cultural interpreters to help local forces understand the behaviour of boisterous supporters. More than 10,000 England fans have tickets for the group games in Dallas, Boston,
1: and they've got three police officers.
0: Well, yeah, I mean, I imagine the Americans will be on full alert with security and stuff like that, won't they? So
1: yeah,
0: why not?
1: They won't take none, will they?
0: No.
1: I remember working with a lot of spotters when I was in the police, and they're ever so good at the job. Yeah. They know exactly.
0: Spotters are the police officers that stand in the crowd and go, he's a bad.
1: He's a mate.
0: He's a brighter, but watch him. Anyway, coming up after eight, we've got the Toby's television teaser on a Tuesday. I'm going to go through the news and through the newspapers, see what's happening in there. Mrs. T's got a little bit of news for us as well. And she's rubbing her eye. Oh, she's got a poorly eye this morning.
1: It's back. It's back with a vengeance.
0: It's back. It's angry.
1: It is.
0: All after this, rain in the summertime from The Alarm. More after 8 o'clock on the Toby's Breakfast Show with me and Mrs. T on Tuesday, the 26th of May 2026.

0: across Stoke-on-Trent and Newcastle-under-Lyme, on DAB, online and on mobile. 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
1: The government's consultation on keeping children safe online comes to an end today as they face growing calls for an outright ban on social media for under-16s. Liz Whittaker has more.
2: Ex-ministers Wes Streeting and Angela Rayner have both called for a blanket ban on social media. It comes as around half of doctors say they're seeing at least one child a week suffering from the effects of online content, comparing it to smoking or not wearing a seatbelt. They're also warning of a wave of radicalisation as a result of what kids are seeing on the internet.
1: A new record's been set for the highest overnight temperature for May, not falling below 21.3 degrees at Kenley Airfield in South London. Elsewhere, firefighters have worked through the night to tackle a fire near Arthur's Seat in Edinburgh. The city reached 26 Celsius. The US says it's carried out what they're calling self-defense strikes in southern Iran. It's as negotiations continue over a possible deal to end the war. And Metallica are calling on their fans to give blood ahead of the UK leg of their world tour. From Radio News Hub, I'm Frankie Hairsine.
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1: Is that it?
0: What do you want? Ah, sure, look at me. Name's Liam. I'm from Loudon. 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

0: Now, there are so many songs going on in this song. That was Kid Rock and All Summer Long. It's the second hour of the Toby's Breakfast Show, 8 minutes past eight, Tuesday the 26th of May 2026. A lovely sunny day today, 30 to 32 degrees. The chance, 50% chance of a bit of a thunderstorm this afternoon. But I'm sure you'll get an advance warning on that as the clouds decide to circle and, you know, like go twister like above us. You'll see that coming, won't you? 3 o'clock, I mean, it's about to happen. It's the school kick-out time. Not that the kids are at school this week. Kid Rock, All Summer Long. We take samples left, right and centre. I was watching a programme, like Nikki said, about Nile Rodgers yesterday and about the future of sampling in songs and how it's kind of a thing these days. Nile Rodgers said to Bruno Mars, he said, why do we need samples? We're grown-ups, we can make our own tunes. And he said, yeah, but listen to this. And he went, oh, yeah, OK, I agree with you. He thinks Bruno Mars is a genius, so who are we to argue? Anyway, Kid Rock, All Summer Long. Any idea what song he samples?
1: No, go on.
0: The first one, I mean, this is the song, isn't it?
1: Sweet Home Alabama.
0: Sweet Home Alabama.
1: Yeah.
0: There's your one, Sweet Home Alabama, which is this one. I mean, that's pretty obvious. Pretty obvious, that one, isn't it?
1: So they will have had to pay for that.
0: Yeah, of course they will. Yeah, they have to acknowledge the songwriter and then give them some royalties or pay for it. There's your something. Drinking whiskey out the bottle, singing Sweet Home. So there's the first one. How about this one then? Singing Sweet Home.
1: Werewolves of London.
0: Warren Zevon, yeah, of course. Which is, again, the same little riff as well. And probably Warren Zevon had to play Lynyrd Skynyrd for the Sweet Home Alabama riff on that one as well. I saw werewolf with a Chinese menu in his... It's all over the place, isn't it?
1: You can just literally think of a song and say, right, I'm going to write a song, but I'm going to include part of that song. Do you have to ask permission, or do you just do it and then say?
0: Sometimes you have to ask permission, and you can acknowledge the... Some artists ask for, you know, some say, you know, you need to express permission to you. ABBA, for instance, they've only allowed their songs a couple of times to be used. The Fugees used it on Rumble in the Jungle. They used Name of the Game, and Madonna used it in Hung Up, didn't she? She used Gimme.
1: So would they have had to ask permission, or can they just sorry, we'll pay you some money?
0: Well, they can use it and pay royalties, but some artists expressly say you must have permission to use our... The Beatles, for instance.
1: Yeah.
0: They're another one. You must ask permission to use our work, which is why when you watch Ferris Bueller's Day Off and you've got Twist and Shout... Mm. But they didn't ask the permission for Beatles, because Beatles didn't write Twist and Shout. That was the Isley Brothers who wrote that. So they would have asked the Isley Brothers for permission on that one.
1: Things
0: so.
1: You didn't know. You needed to know.
0: So there you go. Yeah. So the things... I'm making a lot of this up, so don't take it as read. But that's... I think that's what's happening. Little later than usual, it's Toby's Television Teaser on Tuesday, where I play you a TV theme. Now, this kind of it meets up with what Nikki's asking for her Sunday show this week. When Nikki's question of the week, she's asking a song that you actually, you know, you never get sick of hearing, and a song that you never
1: want to,
0: you
1: hear,
0: never
1: again.
0: Want to hear again. But she's also asking this week about a song, a TV programme that you used to... You know, don't say how old you are, but it's a TV programme that kind of ages you, you know, that you loved watching.
1: Did you watch as a child?
0: Now, all I'll say is that one of these tunes that I'm going to play for you now, because I'm going to play you two TV tunes, all you've got to do is guess what they are. Get your answers into us here at the studio. studio@sixtowns.co.uk is the email. Click on the button on the app or the website that says contact the studio, or WhatsApp us, you know, blah, blah, blah, text us, Instagrammers, TikTokers, whatever you want to. Get your guess in, you'll win some Six Sounds Radio goodies at the end of the week when you've been put in the draw, if you're drawn out, that is. One of these TV tunes is what I used to watch as a child. Any idea what this is?
1: I think I know, because I think I watched it at me grandma and granddad's.
0: There you go.
1: Aww. Let me ask you, is it?
0: Hang on. She's got it wrong.
1: Oh, no.
0: So, any idea what that's you? There's your first one. Your second one, then. Now, we had this one on a couple of weeks ago and nobody got it right, so I've whacked it in again.
1: I know when it reminds me of.
0: Yeah.
1: Like, what day of the week.
0: Okay.
1: I think.
0: What day of the week does it remind you of?
1: I think it reminds me of a Saturday.
0: Okay. Maybe.
1: That's all I'll say.
0: You know, I never watched that programme. There's one of those programmes I used to watch religiously, but I never watched that one, so I've no real no idea when
1: Jackie's
0: it was.
1: Jackie's texted an answer already.
0: When it was on. Okay, well, we'll give that answer off air, I think, Jackie. Yes, that's what we'll do. The Loving Spoonful. Summer in the City.

0: across Stoke-on-Trent, Newcastle-under-Lyme and beyond. 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

and hot in here. 25 past 8, Tuesday the 26th of May 2026. The Toby's Breakfast Show live here on Six Towns Radio. Good morning. Me and Mrs. T in the house, in the warm house, in the hot house. Should play some hot house flowers, really, shouldn't I? We got the windows open, we got the fans on, and we are staying cool.

0: Just had an email from the bank. Have you seen it? Oh, it's
1: no.
0: Come through on mine. I complained to the bank because I thought there was some fraudulent activity on my account. And they've got the... they've said that I show a laxed approach to security on my account. And yet, my password is UY8473OK $i u. I mean, that's 12 characters, and I use that for everything, you know. So I don't know how they can say that I'm not being very security conscious on that one. It seems a little bit strange.
1: You've just given everyone your password now.
0: Oh, yeah, damn, yeah, that might be what it is then. Airports. Now, airports are going to be used by a lot of us, aren't they, this coming summer as we jet off abroad. But why go abroad when you can nip off down the road an hour, Prestatyn? And in weather like this, is there anywhere nicer to be than in North Wales? I mean, it's got Cornwall's a lovely place, North Wales a lovely place. We've got friends in South Wales there, Kev and Julian, Russell and Julian. Lots of other friends
1: down Julie, aren't they?
0: Yeah, there are lots of that.
1: It's like in Liverpool, everyone's called...
0: And yet we have an obsession, they're called Lynn or John.
1: Lynn or John.
0: Everybody in Liverpool is called Lynn or John, aren't they? Yeah. Anyway, but the airports, luckily... I've been to the airport a few times this year, and on my last trip a couple of weeks ago, I gave myself at least an hour to get through security and to get through, you know, immigration and all that, you know. 5 minutes, I was through.
1: Yeah.
0: It was like I walked through, and they went,
1: the metal in your neck.
0: Even with the metal in my neck, I walked through. I didn't blob or beep.
1: They said
0: take your watch off, and I said, my watch. My watch is ceramic, it's not metal.
1: Really?
0: Yeah, and they went, the watch comes off. And I went, all right then. So I kind of argued the toss with them, but they won. Anyway, airports, Mrs. T.
1: Yes, listen to this story, okay? Have you ever felt you could get involved in something like this? A plane had to make an emergency landing after a passenger left a phone charging up on a power bank in her luggage, right?
0: Okay, in the hold or in the cabin?
1: In the hold.
0: Oh, my goodness.
1: So the 180 flyers on board were gripped with panic when the captain said, there's something we shouldn't have in the hold. This is apparently what he said.
0: Like a rabbit or a couple of dogs or something.
1: And they
0: like
1: knew
0: that.
1: No more details about the problem until the EasyJet flight from Hurghada in Egypt to Luton had to make an emergency landing in Rome at 11:30 on Tuesday. Mm-hmm. I mean, seriously, how many people are you going to upset about this?
0: Yeah.
1: Then word got round that a woman told a stewardess about her power bank and the flight was diverted due to fire risks.
0: Yeah. I've noticed that on planes these days, they say to you on the safety briefing, if you have a power bank for your laptop, your computer, your phone or whatever, it must be with you and not in the hold, and certainly not in the baggage even above you. And if it gets warm, you're to tell somebody immediately. I'm told as well that they've got special fire retardant bags that they can put things in to stop them setting fire.
1: So let's get on with this. Passengers were put up in hotels or slept in the terminal as the carrier's next Rome to Luton flight was 2 p.m. on Wednesday. Paul Casterton was travelling with his partner. He says no one knew what to think. Suddenly the plane changed direction and made a descent. It was hard not to fear the worst. It was stressful till we landed. There was almost a sense of relief when the woman confessed what she'd put in the hold.
0: She fessed up.
1: Thank goodness it wasn't one of those things in the hold. Word spread as to the true reason we'd be diverted. It was quite an ordeal, but mostly relief was okay.
0: I mean, I get that people are putting a power bank in their case, even though you're told not to.
1: Mm.
0: But putting your phone on charge in the power bank, in the case, that's just daft.
1: I mean, I've got a question, and it's not answered here in this newspaper article. How did the captain know?
0: Well, maybe a heat sensor went off in the hold. They've got sensors all over those planes that tell you, you know, exactly what's happening and where it's happening. I mean, when they say that, you're not to... There's no vaping or smoking on planes anymore. And when they say we've got highly sensitive smoke detectors in the toilets, that's true. They have. And they'll note if you're vaping or smoking in the loo.
1: Right.
0: And they have heat sensors on every part of the hold in the plane. Because the hold is very, very cold, isn't it?
1: Yeah.
0: Unless you're carrying, live cargo, like animals. You know, you're taking your dog or your cat on holiday. And so it's very cold underneath the seats. So they'll have very, very sensitive, you know, tell you exactly what the temperature is. If a case goes off or it shows up as a red hot spot, they'll go, hang on a second.
1: Oh.
0: Yeah, because they'd have to set the sprinklers off downstairs, which they have on a plane.
1: Yeah, I mean, that is a heck of a detour, isn't it? Going from Egypt to Luton, well, we end up in Rome.
0: I don't know why they didn't just offload it and then carry on the trip. I mean, the pilots, maybe they come to the end of their flying hours or something like that.
1: Oh, dear me.
0: Belinda Carlisle maybe have the answer in this song, Summer Rain, 8:30. Tuesday the 26th of May, it's lovely out there, and it's going to be lovely all day.
2: Goodbye.

0: Dave Tonsolier, Six Towns Radio, welcome indeed. Now where do we go? 2 hours of me every Monday and Tuesday around your lunchtime, 1 till 3. We'll have all good music, we'll have chat, we'll talk about what's going on locally, get in touch with me, and you will have your name mentioned on the radio. 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

0: Let me ask you a question, Nick.
1: Yep.
0: Is there a more summery song than Summertime by DJ Jazzy Jeff and the Fresh Prince? I mean, I can't think of one that you just... You don't think of rain, you don't think of anything else, you just think of summertime. It's just hot.
1: The video was lovely as well. Yeah. He was cruising along in his open-topped car, going really slow, and everyone was having a party and dancing.
0: It was his drop-top, actually. You can't say his convertible car. It's his drop-top.
1: A drop-top, okay. Yeah. Is that an American thing?
0: He's driving around in his drop. Yeah, okay.
1: I think it is the most summery song.
0: We played Loving Spoonful, Summer in the City, Kid Rock All Summer Long, Hot in the City. We played, Some Like It Hot, but I think that this song is the most summery song there is.
1: Emma's agreed. She said it is the best summer song.
0: It is, isn't it?
1: It is. It makes you chill. Yeah. It makes you happy. Another good one, I don't think you've played yet. The ABBA one, Summer in the...
0: Summer Night City.
1: Yeah, that's a great song.
0: It's a disco song, though, isn't it? I mean, yeah, I get you, but yeah, it's a summery song. If you think there's a more summery song than DJ Jazzy Jeff and the Fresh Prince's Summertime,
1: let us know.

0: Oh, I thought another one.
1: Go on.
0: Summer Breeze, the Isley Brothers.
1: Summer Breeze.
0: Fantastic.
1: Oh, yeah. Do you know
0: song.
1: What? That is a good one, isn't it?
0: That is such a great song. Oh, I love it.
1: The Isley Brothers. I wonder if we've got that on the system.
0: I think we
1: so,
0: do.
1: Oh, we do. Look at this one, yeah. Yeah, it's summer,
0: just,
1: isn't it?
0: They talk about jasmine.
1: Yeah.
0: Oh, it's wonderful.
1: It is. I also like, it's not really a summer song, but it reminds me of summer. Some of the First Time by Bobby Goldsboro. Mm. Was a hard afternoon.
0: Yeah.
1: And that just that riff there on the thing. But Summer Breeze, you're right, is a summery song, isn't it? Summer
0: Breeze. It actually, it's made all the hairs that I don't have anymore on my arms stand up on end.
1: There you go.
0: It's just so nice.
1: Mark's contacted us. Good morning to you, Mark. He's always on the ball. It's lovely to hear from you, Marky. Mark says, Endless Summer by Scooter. I've got to find that
0: do
1: one.
0: Do we know that one?
1: I don't know. I imagine it's...
0: He loves a Scooter song,
1: of course
0: doesn't
1: he does, and who doesn't, yeah. So I'll find Endless Summer by Scooter. I'll play that for you. But talking

0: Get me another flying song. Why is this?
1: Okay, because this is a lovely story. A man of 98 has become the oldest person to do a plane wing walk. Can you believe that?
0: As opposed to a boat wing walk.
1: Shut up. So Harry Heisman, he's 99 this week, bless him, spent 9 minutes on top of a biplane reaching more than 3,200 feet. He said, it was the most incredible experience of my life. His stunt in Cambridgeshire raised £2,500 for a cancer fund in memory of his wife and stepson. He built mosquito bombers and gliders for D-Day during World War II, and he asked his care home if they would set up this childhood dream. Carolyn, the boss at the home in Essex, said Harry had been unable to walk upstairs, but worked his build back up to build his strength with physio, and he had a great time for 9 minutes. He's 99 this week.
0: Harry's Wing Walk, sponsored by Tenor.
1: Honestly, I would love to do that.
0: Love to do a wing walk?
1: I'd love to, yeah.
0: Do you want me to sort that out for you, for your birthday box?
1: But I don't think I want to do it in November when my birthday is. Why? Can you imagine?
0: My clear blue skies, it'd be fantastic.
1: It's always raining in
0: November. You go up 100 feet and it drops by a degree. So if you're up 500 feet, it's dropping by 5 degrees.
1: And 3,000
0: feet, yeah, you'd be cold up there.
1: Oh, yeah.
0: Even on a summer's day, it'd be cold.
1: Oh, it's so sweet.
0: Anyway.
1: And this is a good song.
0: It is a good song.
1: It's a summer song.
0: One of my favourite songs of all time. In fact, one of the greatest songs of all time.
1: Any idea? Freak Cheek. I know you so well.
0: Am I a creature of habit, am I?
1: You are.
0: Well, this is a lovely summer song. Everybody do Le Freak. They describe how to do it in the song. All you've got to do is listen.

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1: Well, after 9 o'clock, we've got Rob Tracker of the Week. It's a summary one, of course it is. So we've got the birthdays. I was going to give you the answer to the Talby's television teaser on a Tuesday. But before I give you the answer, I suppose I better play them again for you. Had some guesses come in. Here's the first one. Any idea what this is? Mrs. T guessed Hector's House, and she is wrong. So if you've any idea what this one is...
2: Now I know which it is.
1: Yeah, of course you do.
2: Thanks to Emma.
1: Yeah.
2: Of course it is.
1: Of course it is. So if you've any idea what this is, get your answers in, and you can get yourself in the draw for some Six Towns Radio goodies. It's just childhood. That and Hector's House and Magic Roundabout and a few of the others, you know, that used to be around at that time. If you know what that is, or this one, get your answers into us. What is it? Any ideas? It's very, very 80s, isn't it? You know, very American, very Dallas, very...
2: What's the
1: Knots Landing and stuff like that, yeah.
2: I've never seen
1: Dynasty.
2: This, but it does remind me of Saturday Nights.
1: One of them?
2: Yeah.
1: Yeah, it does. Any idea what they are, then get in touch with us on the usual methods. Now, this is End of the Line. Lines are all about queuing, aren't they? And we Brits are great at queuing.
2: We are. We love a queue.
1: We do love a queue.
2: And we're good at it.
1: Are we?
2: We are very good at
1: queuing. We don't complain, do we? We just tut.
2: Yeah, we will tut. And occasionally you might complain if someone, like, cuts in.
1: Yeah. Go on, anyway.
2: Okay, so I have got a story here about a man. He gets paid £250 a time to do the most British job ever.
1: Queuing.
2: Which is queuing. And he says it sounds boring, but he really enjoys it. So his name's AJ, and he's from Manchester.
1: Yeah.
2: And he's a professional queuer, standing in line for hours at a time. How did he get this job, Mr.
1: Yeah.
2: T?
1: Okay.
2: Well, the first time he ever stood in a line, he was queuing for an opening of a new Sephora shop in Liverpool.
1: Okay.
2: You know, the makeup shop America.
1: Why is a man queuing at a makeup shop?
2: Well, he had nothing with him. He had no food, no water, not even a coat to keep him warm. 13 hours overnight he was queuing.
1: There must have been some bargains on that day, Marmite.
2: He said he initially dreaded the tedious task, but he was surprised he actually enjoyed it.
1: Okay.
2: So he stands in line on behalf of other people for concert tickets, pop-up stores, product launches and shop openings. And this job is more common in large cities where demand and waiting times can be quite extreme.
1: There's demand for people standing in line.
2: So he got roped in by his friend who said, I'll give you 250 quid if you go and stand in line overnight at this Sephora store. Because the first 500 people got a £100 goodie bag. And loads of, so she was out of pocket straight away.
1: Yeah.
2: There you go. But he said he makes friends when he was there.
1: Oh, I see. So he stands in line for people who say, look, I'm not standing in line overnight. You do it for me, Marmite. And then,
2: He said at the first one he had a small foldable chair, but nothing else. He was a bit underprepared. He had no food, so he had to order a pizza.
1: Right.
2: He says, now I'm more geared up for it. And there are unwritten codes around queuing, but he found the queuing community relaxed and fun, and he made friends with people, so he was able to nip off to go to the toilet.
1: I'm going to stop the honeys there, because there's a queuing community.
2: There's a queuing community, yep. He says, now I bring everything. I bring a better chair, a mat to sleep on, food and drink, and it's much better if you make friends with people, so if you need to nip off to the loo. So he stands in queues to supplement his work in TV and film production. He finds jobs through local services marketplace. And the average Brit apparently spends 15 full days a year standing in a queue. There you go.
1: Winking.
2: I know.
1: We're going to be talking about more of this after the news. Leading up to the news, Niall Horan and Dinner Party. More after nine, Rob's Record of the Week and the birthdays.

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1: A new record's been set for the highest overnight temperatures in the UK for May, and temperatures could also reach the mid-30s today. We're also being warned of the dangers of cooling off in rivers and lakes after two teenagers died after getting into trouble in the water. Elsewhere, medical leaders are comparing the use of social media to smoking. Liz Whittaker has more.
2: Doctors say they're seeing a wave of radicalised children due to their exposure to hateful, manipulative and addictive content. Around half surveyed also say they encounter at least one child a week whose mental or physical health has been affected by online content. Former ministers Wes Streeting and Angela Rayner are now joining calls for an outright ban as the government consultation on the matter comes to a close today.
1: Scottish Parliament is expected to back a call for Westminster to allow for a second independence referendum. First Minister John Swinney says there's an appetite for it. And Katie Bolter battled through illness to claim just her second career win at the French Open last night. From Radio News Hub, I'm Frankie Hersine.
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5: Thank you, Rob, and good morning, everybody. 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You're listening to the Torby's Breakfast Show live here on Six Towns Radio. We're into the third hour of the show now. Lots of people getting in touch with us with regard to the Torby's television teasers on a Tuesday, getting them right. Some people getting them wrong. Lots of children's shows coming in from the 70s, which I like. Some of them are right, some of them are wrong. Everybody who's got it right will be in the draw as well. And lots of votes going into the Six Towns Radio Twitter poll today, at Six Towns Radio, or X, whatever you want to call it. Lots of people voting on how you keep cool on what was last night, the hottest night of the year. How do you keep cool of an evening? Do you have windows? Do you have a fan on all night? Do you just wipe the duvet off onto the floor and that's it? Just lie there going, ugh. Or do you just find it hard to sleep? Well, most people are just finding it hard to sleep at the moment with all the temperatures that are happening. So if you've got any tips for keeping cool and keep it clean, because we are the breakfast show after all, let us know. Get in touch with us and we'll pass it on to the nation on how you keep cool on these lovely warm summer evenings. Anyway, time for Rob's Record of the Week. Rob, what is it today, my mate?
6: 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It's your pal Rob from Blybridge. I hope that you are both well. It was my son who gets yellow. Mr. Blue Sky, enjoy me just have another weekend.

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0: 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That's the power of
1: love. 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

0: Ella Langley, Choosing Texas. I was flicking through YouTube yesterday, as you do, and she's doing an advert for a bank in America now. Like, you know, they're obviously very, very big in America, Ella Langley. And Choosing Texas, that's one of the latest hits from of a country nature to take over the UK charts, because it's great, isn't it?
1: Lovely song,
0: that. You like country music is your thing, then Country with G on a Monday afternoon between 3 and 5. And, of course, Georgette does the Drive Time show on a Wednesday between 5 and 7. She'll probably be slipping in a country song there as well, so if that's your thing. Talking of country and the crazy things that we do in this country... What about this cheese rolling contest now? It's a 200-year-old craze that's in a town in Gloucestershire where they roll a wheel of double Gloucester cheese down a hill and people have to chase it, and the winner gets the cheese. And worldwide fame, apparently.
1: And people usually get broken legs and stuff,
0: yeah,
1: don't
0: they? Yeah, they do. I mean, they have the St John's Ambulance on standby and a helicopter just in case. I mean, it's caused death and destruction to many a cheese over the year, but... The winner is a lad called Tom Kopp, who's the 2026 winner. He was quoted as saying, "That's my best year ever. Not much even goes through my head when I do it. I just run down the hill, trying to get to the bottom and get the cheese." I mean, you win a bowl of cheese, or a roll of cheese.
1: Okay.
0: I mean, that's just...
1: crazy.
0: Yeah, I mean...
1: But well, people do
0: well,
1: it.
0: Well, the rules are, get to the bottom and stay alive, and you'll get some cheese at the end of it. I wonder if it's like a thing, you know, like... You know, like Glastonbury, there are people who turn up and they have, like, food wagons and there's fairgrounds. And I wonder if the cheese rolling contest actually attracts people, you know, that have stalls open up and, you know, to get people, you know, keep people entertained before the main event. And if they have, like, a junior cheese rolling competition, which is like a cheese on the flat or something like that, so they don't get hurt. Bit crazy, isn't it?
1: We could do that with the slide and, you know, and the water and roll some cheese down.
0: Get Lola and Poppy to slide down our slide onto the tarpaulin with the hosepipe and then give them some cheese at the end of it.
1: Or maybe a Teletubby or something like that.
0: Three more British bonkers pastimes have been listed here. Toe wrestling.
1: Toe wrestling.
0: Yeah, invented in 1974. The contest starts with a shout of toes away and sees people battle to win £5,000 in Derbyshire each August. Now, my toes...
1: You've got strong toes.
0: Unbelievably, I can spread them wide. I can pick up a tennis ball between my big toe and my little toe. And
1: do you think
0: my
1: you'd be pretty good at toe wrestling? We could do with £5,000.
0: Maybe, yeah. £5,000.
1: I'm going to look into this
0: get
1: and
0: a
1: enter you.
0: Nice little... You're going to enter me with enter the toe wrestling competition.
1: Yeah, let's see how you get into that.
0: We'll see, okay. Another one, bog snorkeling.
1: I beg your
0: this
1: pardon.
0: Is a sport that originated in the 70s in a pub. You know, this as most good things do, pub, you know, competitions. They put a snorkeling kit on and they snorkel through mud and muck and bogs, you know, peat bogs and stuff like that. I mean, it's like, no, I'm not having that. That's not a sport. And how do you win? You know, how do you win a bog snorkeling competition? Entrants have entered an extreme ironing competition where it's the most crazy places where people have been seen ironing. You take your ironing board and you iron to crazy locations to iron clothes. Entrants have performed in canyons, while parachuting and on the M1. I mean, we don't condone that. That's just a...
1: How do you do it in a cave or a canyon?
0: Well, you just take an ironing board down there. Well, you don't have to have an electric, do you? As long as you're seen ironing...
1: I could enter that.
0: Go on, how?
1: Because I like ironing.
0: So you're going to take an ironing board on a plane, for instance.
1: Mm.
0: Okay.
1: Malkop Castle.
0: Okay.
1: I'll climb to the top of it and do the ironing.
0: Do the ironing at Malkop Castle, that'd be a good one.
1: I have just Googled entries for the World Toe Wrestling Championship.
0: Yeah.
1: They can be submitted through the official registration page. It's taking part in Ashbourne on July the 18th. And guess what?
0: What?
1: You're free.
0: What do you do?
1: You wrestle people with your toes.
0: Thanks for that.
1: There you
0: Thanks
1: go.
0: For it that. Costs, toe wrestling competition.
1: It
0: you
1: costs
0: wrestle.
1: Between £2 and £5 to enter.
0: Depending
1: on
0: which toe you enter.
1: And you must be over 18 and pass a mandatory foot inspection. Matches are the best of three, with players interlocking their big toes and attempting to pin their opponent's foot to the toedium sideboard. There you go. You can go in for it. You can win £5,000, Mr. T. You and your toes, eh?
0: What a crazy claim to fame that would be. Oh yes, yeah. I'm the international toe wrestling competition
1: Honestly,
0: winner. Thank you very much. I won £5,000.
1: I'm feeling excited about this.
0: Are you?
1: Yes.
0: Okay.
1: I know about your toes.
0: I'll go for it then.
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0: Chris Jansen and Buy Me a Boat. Mrs. T, I've just refreshed the page on the Met Office weather report.
1: Right.
0: And it says today's going to be 32 degrees high, but the chance of a thunderstorm has dropped down to 20% this afternoon. So we might be all right. We might get away with it.
1: It's quite weird, my weather forecast here, because it's showing sun. And in the comments, it said there may be an odd isolated shower, but it's not giving me any percentage. They're hedging their bets.
0: Yeah, well, I've had all the cloud disappear for today, tomorrow and Thursday, with the only cloud appearing on Friday. So the chance of that thunderstorm that we mentioned earlier on has disappeared. But there's still a chance. It still says 20 to 30% chance of a thunderstorm.

0: Time for the answers for Toby's Television Teasers on a Tuesday. Now, many of you recognising this as a TV theme from kids' show from the 70s. It was, of course, Mary, Mungo and Midge.
1: Aww, I loved it. They lived in a block of flats, didn't they?
0: Yeah.
1: And the little mouse couldn't reach the button in the lift.
0: Mary.
1: So he had to go and stand on top of the dog's nose.
0: On Mungo's nose,
1: Aww.
0: I mean, let's look at it. It's a girl who's been left in a flat on her own. With a dog and a mouse. And then the mouse goes up a crane and he like goes on all adventures to himself. And Mungo, who's the wise one, goes, oh, oh, oh, Midge, come back home and stuff like that. So,
1: and Midge is a naughty little mousey, isn't he?
0: Narrated, of course, by the late, great Kenneth Baker, the newsreader. Yeah, there you go. Richard Baker, Kenneth, I can't remember. Richard Baker, I think. Anyway, Mary, Mungo and Midge. And the second one... Well, Mrs. T was rather sadly now. It wasn't a programme I used to watch, but... Any idea what it was, Mrs. T?
1: Jackie got this one right. Magnum P.I.
0: Magnum P.I., private investigator.
1: With the lovely Tom Selleck.
0: With the Tom Selleck, yeah. Which he gets from your father's side, I might add. So it was Magnum P.I., Mary, Mungo and Midge. Anybody got any of those right? You will be put in the draw for the Six Towns Radio goodies. But at 27 minutes past nine now, it's time for... The birthdays. If it's your birthday today, the 26th of May... Almost into June. Happy birthday to you. You share it with these people. I've got 1, 2, 3, 4, 5, 6, 7 today. 7? Goodness me, Mrs. T.
1: I hope I've got someone to play against.
0: Well, we'll see. We'll see if any of the guesses come through on the old wireless there. And we'll play along at home, see if you can beat Mrs. T. Into guessing how old these people... Now, this is a man who sadly died. He died in 1961. But your mate...
1: Hi, mate.
0: George Formby.
1: Ah.
2: Up the West End, that's the best end, where the nightclubs thrive.
0: So how old would Wigan-based... Well, I mean, the stories are muted as to whether he's from Wigan or he's from Bolton or in between there. So any ideas on...
1: I'm going to say Wigan.
0: Okay.
1: Yeah, he's famous, like Uncle Joe's Mintballs.
0: So Uncle Joe's Mintballs. So George Formby.
1: Right.
0: Died in 1961. How old is he today? Or would he have been today?
1: Today, Mr. T, he would have been 103, in my opinion.
0: 103.
2: She's 66.
0: Simon's gone 104.
1: Oh, gosh.
2: I don't know. I never face it.
0: Simon is closest. Today he would have been 122.
1: Oh, my word.
0: sadly passed away. He was only 57 when he died. So, but George Formby, happy birthday to you, George, wherever you're from, whether it be Bolton or Wigan. Simon's one up already. In off the crossbar, but he was nevertheless in. So the next one. Are you aware of the work of Colin Verncombe?
1: Not from that name,
0: Verncombe, he sadly passed in 2016. He was known in the pop world as Black.
1: Ah, yeah.
0: And he sung, well, his big hit was Wonderful Life, of course.
1: Nice song.
0: How old would Colin have been today?
1: Okay, I think... He was quite young. I think it was a car accident, and this was from the 80s. So I'm going to say he would have only been 68 today.
0: You've won 68. Mm-hmm. Simon's gone 64. Simon is spot on with 64.
1: Simon,
0: I tell you what, Nick.
1: Simon.
0: You're being done, Nick. What's going on? 2-0, and it's only in the first... We're not yet into the second half.
1: I've got another 5.
0: You've got another 5?
1: Yeah.
0: Okay. What about this man, then? One-time guitarist for David Bowie. Mick Ronson. Sadly, no longer with us. He passed away in 1993, but how old would Mick Ronson, guitarist with... Loads and loads of great bands of the 70s, but including the Spiders from Mars. Mick Ronson, how old would he have been today?
1: Today, Mr. T, he would have been 81.
3: Ziggy played guitar, jamming good with weird and
0: Well, on the counter-attack, Simon's gone 74, you've gone 81.
3: bladed left.
0: Mick would have been 80 today, so he pulled one back. 2-1 in off the bar, but in off the bar, yes, nevertheless, is in.
3: Came the special man.
0: Yeah, 80 today would have been Mick Ronson's birthday. This next one's a tester. Oh, yeah, it really is. So you're 2-1. You're 2-1 down.
1: I am.
0: You're on the counter-attack. You're on the ascendancy. How old would this lady have been today? Or how old is she today? Sorry, she's still with us. Fleetwood Mac's Stevie very Nicks. Own Stevie Nicks. Just like the wild wing dove sings a song. Still got it. At her age, but how old is Stevie Nicks today?
1: Okay. Stevie Nicks. I'm going to say today she'd be 78.
0: You're going 78?
1: Yeah.
0: Simon's gone 80. Mrs. Two in your count. Mrs. T in the counter attack has pulled it back. She is 78 today. Everything to play for now, Simon. Yeah, it's 2-2. End of the first half. We're into the second half now. Into the second half of the birthdays. Okay. From the Fugees and of solo fame, Lauryn Hill. Watch out. Some guys are only winner of many an Emmy and many a Grammy. Lauryn Hill, how old is she today?
1: Okay.
0: Lauryn Hill.
1: I think she'd be 50 today.
0: 50?
1: Well, she is 50 today, that's what I think, okay. Yes.
0: Simon's gone 54. You're both very close. This is T. After being 2-0 down, you know, 3-2 up, she is.
1: Yay!
0: 51 today, you're only a year out, so.
1: Sorry, Simon.
0: Yeah, Simon. Are you playing along at home, are you beating Mrs. T, or is she doing you? She's 3-2 up on Simon, two more left. Okay, today is the birthday of the man who started this song. One-time drummer with Oasis, Alan White. How old is Alan today?

0: Simon's had a guess.
1: What's he guess?
0: No clues.
1: Okay. Right. Robbie Williams is 51. Oasis are about the same age, in my opinion, except one of them's older. But so I'm going to say he's 55 today, this guy.
0: You're saying 55?
1: Yeah.
0: Simon's gone 52. He's 54 today, Mrs. T. One more, Simon. She's 4-2 up. Can you bring it back to 4-3? Here we go then, the last birthday today. Mr. Leonard Kravitz. How old is Lenny Kravitz today?
1: Okay, my guess is he's 64 today.
0: 64?
1: Yeah.
0: Simon's gone 53.
1: Oh!
0: And you've gone?
1: 64.
0: Simon's gone 53. He's 62 today.
1: Wow.
0: Simon, it's one each now. You destroyed her yesterday. And she's destroyed you today. It's one each in the week.
1: Thank you, Simon.
0: Thank you for playing, Simon. And thanks, everybody else, for being at home. Yes, happy birthday, Lenny Kravitz. And if it's your birthday today, then happy birthday to...

0: REM, End of the World, as you know it. Congratulations to Nick, who won on the birthdays today. What have we learned today then? Well, we've learned that everybody's having trouble sleeping, or the most majority of you who went onto Twitter are having trouble sleeping in this warm weather. Get a fan, get your windows open, let the curtains blow a breeze into your room. Keep cool, you know, cool clothing, cool cotton clothing. Oh, well, I hope you sleep a lot better. We're not sure about putting a water bottle in the freezer. Don't know about that. Might keep your feet cool, but will it make the bed a bit cool? I don't know. We'll try that.
1: And wet.
0: And wet, yeah, maybe yes. A little wet. Maybe you have to put it in one of those, you know, sealed bags. But there's still going to be condensation, isn't there? It's going to be a bit wet on your feet, so never mind.
1: Apparently a top tip, Mr. T, if you've got a fan, is to put some cold or iced water in front of the fan and it blows that at
0: you.
1: That's
0: rubbish, that is.
1: No, I think that we'll try that later.
0: Okay, we'll be on to NASA about that one. Also, thanks to everybody who look at the Tubbies television teaser on a Tuesday. Your guesses were, of course, Mary, Mungo and Midge and Magnum P.I. The rest of the day, you've got an hour of great music from Dan Townley. Join Dan for an hour of great music, like I say, for 10 and 11 today, when he's playing songs of a certain letter or songs from a certain year. You'll have to find out what he's doing today. Dave Tunstall is in between 1 and 3 with his own unique blend of news and views from around Stoke-on-Trent, mainly Longton, but give Dave a listen between 1 and 3. Lee Brooks is in between 7 and 9 with his A&E show. Get in touch with Lee and maybe get a song played on your behalf. You know, wind the evening away with Lee between 7 and 9. And then Toby's Rock Show, a brand new rock show from me between 9 and 11 tonight. If you sent a request in, they might well be in tonight's show. Got some great songs on that one, some classic rock, some old rock, and some new rock tonight. And I'll be back with you in the morning. Mrs. T's babysitting, but I'll be with you 7 o'clock in the morning. Goodness me. We're off now, so say ta-ra, Mrs. T.
1: Ta-ra, Mrs. Tree. Mrs. Tree.
0: Mrs. Tree, yeah. Mrs. Tree. I don't know. This is Olivia Dean. Twist.

0: me.
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2: 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And the return of audience favourite, Around the World in 80 Days. 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

0: across Stoke-on-Trent and Newcastle-under-Lyme, on DAB, online and on mobile. 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
1: A second child has died after getting into difficulty in the water over the bank holiday weekend. Our reporter Holly Hughes has more.
2: Police in Halifax say they were called out to reports of a 13-year-old boy in difficulty at Leadbetter Dam yesterday afternoon. He was recovered from the water but was pronounced dead at hospital. On Sunday, a 15-year-old lost his life in a lake in Lincoln. He's been named as 15-year-old Declan Sawyer. His dad's released a statement saying, "Please can all parents, friends and family make their children aware of the dangers surrounding water."
1: Education Secretary Bridget Phillipson has called on the competition watchdog to look into hidden charges for parents trying to access government-funded childcare. The Department for Education say too many parents have reported being asked to pay extra to secure a place. Members of Scottish Parliament are expected to back a call for Westminster to hand over the powers to allow for a second referendum. First Minister John Swinney's tabled a motion to try and make it happen. And Metallica are calling on their fans to give blood ahead of the UK leg of their world tour. From Radio News Hub, I'm Frankie Hess.
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Foster the People and Pumped Up Kick starting today's show. A new show, a new week, a new letter. Today's letter is the letter F. We are effing this up. That's what we're doing. Am I allowed to say that? I've just said it because it's the letter F. We're talking about the letter F, everyone. We are in the musical A to Z, the A to Z of music, the musical jukebox that stops on a letter. It just so happens that the letters are sequential. That's the full name of the show. Aye, you're right. My name is Dan Townley and this is Six Towns Radio. Yes, we are on F, which means Foster the People have kicked us off with an absolute belter, and it's one of them songs as well, especially when we've had a really nice weekend. It's kind of like, yes, it's still continuing. If you close your eyes, we're still very much in the weekend, and you're like, yes, please, I can get on board with that. So yeah, Foster the People starting today's show. We did have a few requests for F as well, so we're going to play them later on in today's show.

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You just don't know what's going to happen with this show, do you? Frank Ifield, I think that's how it is. Anyway, it begins with F. She taught me how to yodel. And, you know, we've all just had a musical experience together. You're welcome, friends. Hey, this is the good thing about this show, is you never actually know where it is going to go. However, one of the people who does like this show is Chris, who has been in touch and said, one of my favourite songs is actually from The Darts, or at least used to be from The Darts, because now, you know, everything's changed. You don't need to know the inner workings of what

request in, you can do by emailing me, studio@sixtowns.co.uk. Put in the subject, music A to Z of music, the jukebox, where it just stops, but thankfully it's sequential, and it'll find its way to me. It'll find its way to me. You can work out what letters are coming up. We're on F currently. So G tomorrow, H, I, J.

Hills High School, circa 2006, I want to say, when your man Dan Townley was in the best production of Grease that the Brown Hills High School hall at the time had ever seen. Not my words, the words of the head teacher at the time, who, I'll be honest with you, I don't think had ever watched a version of Grease in there. But listen, we'll take it. We'll take it indeed. Frankie Valli there, continuing the show with his F starting name. If you don't know the rules by now of today's show, then you never will. We're stuck on the letter F. All of the names on the jukebox start with F, hence why we played Frankie Valli, hence why we played the Fratellis, hence why we played Franco Field with She Taught Me How to Yodel. You get the idea. Fleetwood Mac, fun, foster the people. It all begins with F. And

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Franz Ferdinand, and Do You Want To on Six Times Radio is the penultimate song of today's show. 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

0: across Stoke-on-Trent and Newcastle-under-Lyme, on DAB, online and on mobile. 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
1: Two children have lost their lives in separate incidents after going into open water during the bank holiday weekend heatwave. Wally Hughes has the details.
2: The 13-year-old boy's died in Halifax after he was recovered from Leadbetter Dam yesterday. Police say they got the call that he was in difficulty just after 3:15. It's after a 15-year-old boy died in a lake in Lincoln on Sunday. He's been named as Declan Sawyer. His family say they want to raise awareness about children playing near any rivers or lakes in the hot weather.
1: The Education Secretary is urging the competition watchdog to look into hidden charges parents paid trying to access government-funded childcare. The Competition and Markets Authority say they welcome the request, although critics say the sector is grossly underfunded. Scottish Parliament is expected to back a call for Westminster to allow for a second independence referendum. First Minister John Swinney will table a motion calling on the government to hand over the powers to do so, with the SNP and Green MSPs set to vote in favour. And Katie Bolter's battled through illness to claim just her second career win at the French Open. From Radio News Hub, I'm Frankie Hess.
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1: A train has collided with a school bus in Belgium. Several people have been hurt. Belgium's Justice Minister Annelies Verlinden says her heartfelt sympathy goes out to all the victims. Next, a second child has died after getting into difficulty in water over the bank holiday weekend. Our reporter Holly Hughes has more.
2: Police in Halifax say they were called out to reports of a 13-year-old boy in difficulty at Leadbetter Dam yesterday afternoon, as temperatures soared close to 30 degrees Celsius. He was recovered from the water but was pronounced dead at hospital. On Sunday, a 15-year-old lost his life in a lake in Lincoln. He's been named as 15-year-old Declan Sawyer. His dad's released a statement saying, "Please can all parents, friends and family make their children aware of the dangers surrounding water."
1: And Billy Idol's been awarded the Lifetime Achievement accolade at the American Music Awards. Thanking his fans, he said he didn't think his music career would last 6 months. That's the latest from Radio News Herb. I'm Tanita Sim.
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I'm Tony C, and this is your quiet space. Just you, the music, and the feelings we don't always say out loud. So breathe, let everything soften, and let these songs hold you the way only love can. This is Endless Love Songs. Welcome to this special two-hour edition of the show. I'm starting with Everything by Michael Bublé, followed by Bastille and the London Contemporary Orchestra with Can't Fight This Feeling.

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1: That was Bastille with Can't Fight This Feeling, and Michael Bublé started the show with Everything. On this edition, I'm going to be playing you a host of love songs from across the eras, along with the regular features of the Endless Classic, the Timeless Duet, and especially for this edition, the Soft Landing, all to help quieten the voices and help us to relax and fall in love all over again. Got Gabrielle Aplin's The Power of Love coming up next, and straight after that, Andy Williams, I Can't Take My Eyes Off You.

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4: That was Andy Williams with Can't Take My Eyes Off You. Before that was Gabrielle Aplin's cover of Frankie Goes to Hollywood's The Power of Love. Coming up next, I've got Teddy Swims and God Went Crazy, followed by Seal and Love Won't Let Me Wait.

The soulful tones there of Seal and Love Won't Let Me Wait, and before him was the equally smoky voice of Teddy Swims with God Went Crazy. Terence Trent D'Arby next with Sign Your Name, followed by the OJs, and Now That We Found Love.

0: The OJs and Now That We've Found Love, and before that was Sign Your Name by Terence Trent D'Arby. It's time to step into another timeless duet, a love song that has woven its magic through the generations. And for this edition, it's With You I'm Born Again by Billy Preston and Syreeta. And that's going to be followed by Shake You Down by Gregory Abbott.
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Billy Preston and Sly Rita was this edition's timeless duet with You and Born Again, and that was Gregory Porter's Shake You Down. Percy Sledge coming next with When a Man Loves a Woman, followed by Nina Simone's My Baby Just Cares for Me.

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7: Before the ads, you had Nina Simone's My Baby Just Cares For Me and Percy Sledge's When A Man Loves A Woman. The Shines are coming next with Speechless, followed closely by Lady A, featuring Stevie Nicks with Golden.

0: now time for the soft landing, where we gently touch down with an instrumental melody followed by an acoustic embrace. It's a moment to unwind, let the music breathe, and simply relax. It's Fleetwood Mac's Albatross, along with Jose Feliciano's Light My Fire. We're back after those.
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1: 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There was Fleetwood Mac's Albatross, along with Jose Feliciano's Light My Fire. 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

0: Lone Star's A Maze There, and the artist formerly known as Gordon Sumner, Sting with Shape of My Heart. Labyrinth's Jealous next, followed closely by Benny King and Stand By Me.
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4: Before the ads, you heard Bernie King, Stand By Me and Labyrinth's Jealous. Jamie Lawson coming next with Wasn't Expecting That and Bread's I Wanna Make It With You.

Jamie Lawson's Wasn't Expecting That, and David Gates's Bread there with I Want to Make It With You. Leo Sayer next with More Than I Can Say, followed by Richard Marx's Right Here Waiting.

Richard Markson right here waiting. Before that was Leo Sayer with Love You More Than I Can Say. It's now time for the endless classic, a legendary love song that has and will always stand the test of time. And for this edition, it's If You Don't Know Me By Now by Harold Melvin and the Blue Notes, followed by Billy Paul's Me and Mrs. Jones.

0: This is Six Towns Radio, the bright side of Staffordshire since 2010. 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
2: Before the ads, you had Billy Paul and Me and Mrs. Jones. And before that was this edition's endless classic, If You Don't Know Me By Now, by Harold Melvin and the Blue Notes. It's time for the last three songs for this edition. Oh Girl by the Shirelites, Marvin Gaye and Tammy Terrell's You're All I Need to Get By, and finally, the Beach Boys' God Only Knows. Thank you for joining me for this edition of Endless Love Songs. Wherever this moment may find you, may your heart feel a little bit lighter. Until next time, goodbye.

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Across Stoke-on-Trent and Newcastle under Lyme. 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

What's that I hear? Who wants to be a millionaire? Never mind that. Who wants to listen to us on a Monday Drive Time show? Yes, Lee Ralphie and Wayne Clegg bringing you great music, okay chat, and a bit of laughter. So get tuned in every Monday from 5 p.m. here exclusively on Six Sounds Radio. Woo! Let's go!

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1: The sentences of two teenage boys who were spared jail for serious sexual offences are being sent to the Court of Appeal. It's after a review under the unduly lenient scheme. The Prime Minister, Sir Keir Starmer, has today praised the courage of the victims. An amber health warning has been extended for 24 hours for several regions across England. It comes as today is confirmed as the hottest May day since records began, with temperatures of 35 degrees Celsius recorded in the southeast. The UK Health Security Agency says amber alerts for the southwest, the southeast, London, the east and west Midlands and the east of England will now remain in place until 5 p.m. on Thursday. A jury has found that a stepmother killed a five-year-old girl by scalding her in a hot bath as a punishment nearly half a century ago. 67-year-old Janice Nix has been found guilty of the historic manslaughter of five-year-old Andrea Bernard. And a quantity surveyor and DJ, a student from Barbados and a business owner are the first three contestants unveiled for the new series of Love Island. That's the latest from Radio News Hub. I'm John Collins.
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3: Today was the UK's hottest ever May Day. The record, which was set yesterday, has been broken again after temperatures at Kew Gardens in southwest London were recorded as 34.8 degrees yesterday. The same thermometer hit 35 Celsius today. The Prime Minister, Sir Keir Starmer, has announced that sexual offences sentences that saw two teenage boys spared jail will now go to the Court of Appeal. It comes after they were reviewed by the Attorney General for being too lenient. A stepmother's been convicted of killing a little girl by scalding her in a hot bath as punishment. Nearly 50 years have passed since the attack, but 67-year-old Janice Nix has now been found guilty of the manslaughter of 5-year-old Andrea Bernard. A teenage boy's been stabbed to death after a fight spilled out of a house party in Hackney. Officers were called after a large group of people with machetes were seen on Towpath Walk on Monday evening. And Billy Idol's been awarded the Lifetime Achievement accolade at the American Music Awards. That's the latest from Radio News Hub. I'm John Collins.
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1: Today was the UK's hottest ever May Day. The record, which was only set yesterday, has been broken again after the temperature at Kew Gardens in southwest London was recorded as 34.8 Celsius yesterday. The very same thermometer hit 35 degrees today. The sentences of two teenage boys who were spared jail for serious sexual offences are being sent to the Court of Appeal. It follows a review under the unduly lenient scheme. A jury has found that a stepmother killed a five-year-old girl by scalding her in a hot bath as a punishment nearly half a century ago. 67-year-old Janice Nix has been found guilty of the manslaughter of five-year-old Andrea Bernard. Her death had always been treated as an accident until her older brother went to the police in 2022 with a new account of what went on. And a teenage boy has been stabbed to death after a fight spilled out of a house party in Hackney. Despite the efforts of the ambulance services, the boy was pronounced dead at the scene. Detectives are now working to formally identify him. That's the latest from Radio News Hub. I'm John Collins.
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0: each and every Sunday from 10 a.m. till midday. It is the Golden Valiant Show, only here on Six Sounds Radio. We'll be taking you on a trip down memory lane, playing some of your favourite songs, doing some requests, and also chatting to some of the volunteers and people who attend the Golden Valiant. 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
3: The record for the hottest May day has been broken once again. The Met Office says the temperature of 35.1 degrees Celsius has been recorded at Kew Gardens in London. That beats the previous May high of 34.8, which was recorded just yesterday. A stepmother has been convicted of killing a little girl by scalding her in a hot bath as punishment. Nearly 50 years have passed since the attack, but 67-year-old Janice Nix has now been found guilty of the manslaughter of 5-year-old Andrea Bernard. For more than 40 years, her death was thought to be an accident until her older brother came forward to tell his story. Four people, including two children, have been killed in a crash between a train and a bus in northern Belgium. A teenage boy has been stabbed to death after a fight spilled out of a house party in East London. Officers were called after a large group of people with machetes were seen on Towpath Walk in Hackney shortly after 7pm on Monday. And conservationists have mapped out more than 70,000 river barriers in a bid to have them removed. That's the latest from Radio News Hub. I'm John Collins.
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1: This is A&E with Lee.

This is Six Sounds Radio. It's Tuesday. It's just after 7. And this is A&E with Lee. And this week, we're going to start.

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0: Good evening again. How are you all? I hope you're well. Yes, this is A&E with Lee here on your Six Towns Radio. It's the Tuesday edition. And of course, A&E stands for anything and everything. Started the show with Rain by The Cult. So that was more in hope than anything else. It's too warm. But I'm not in the studio on my own this evening. Mr. Caller, identify yourself.
1: Good evening, everyone. It's Danny Miller.
0: Danny's here again. How are you, mate?
1: All right, are you?
0: Yeah, you're like a boomerang. Keep coming back, don't you?
1: I know, can't keep away.
0: Can't keep away. Well, you did last week. You went on holiday, didn't you?
1: I know. Nice 5 days in Gran Canaria.
0: And I'm going to do that very British thing of saying, you brought the weather back with you, didn't you?
1: Yeah, I did.
0: It's almost too hot, is what I would say there.
1: Love it.
0: A lot of people do, but I don't. It's just too much. Simple as that. Not having it. Anyway, what have I got coming up for you this evening? In this first hour, I've got music from the likes of Three Dog Night, Christopher Cross, and many, many more. Of course, it is Tuesday, so I've got a monster mashup for you.
1: I'm looking forward to that.
0: I only put it in, made it yesterday, and I honestly can't remember what's in it. So there we go. We'll find out together.
1: How easy is it? Are they all identifiable?
0: Yeah, if I remember rightly, yeah, they are. I think 80s.
1: Okay.
0: So, yeah. And of course, if you do have any requests, then please do send them in. You can text 88440, start your message with 6TR, and those texts are charged at your standard network rate. You can email studio@sixtowns.co.uk, or if you go to the Apple website, then you can send me a free message. That is not a problem. Every so often, the system will throw up a great song. I let it do the heavy lifting and I leave it right where it is. And that was very much what happened with this track. So with Don't Leave Me This Way, here are the Communards.

0: across Stoke-on-Trent, Newcastle-under-Lyme and beyond. 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
2: So Danny's got big news for us. 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
2: Fantastic. And what can we expect?
3: You can expect plenty of upbeat songs, try and get you home...
2: Nice
3: away
2: safely.
3: From work safely. Yes. The usual traffic updates, news, and maybe a little bit of something different.
2: Bit of something else.
3: Yeah.
2: Yeah. Just keep you entertained when you're stuck on the D road.
3: Yeah.
2: Yeah.
3: You can join in if you want. You can participate and contact the studio, or you could just do it to yourself, or your passenger, or your kids, or the driver next to you.
2: Yeah. Are you a because you are a singer, we know this, we've learned this about Danny, that you are a singer in your spare time?
3: Yeah, sort of like that.
2: Are you a car singer?
3: Yes.
2: Yeah. I'm a car singer.
3: Whether that be windows down or not,
2: yeah.
3: It is a sit in the car, drive and sing full pelt.
2: Yeah, absolutely. So if I was sat at traffic lights and you see me belting one out, that's what it is.
3: Just mind your business.
2: That is, yeah. It's my car, I'll do what I want, thank you very much. So that is Danny Miller next Tuesday, 5 till 7, here on Six Towns Radio. So we'll get your face plastered all over the social medias and all that
3: sort of stuff. Make sure you use a decent picture, won't you?
2: Have you got one?
3: There's plenty on Facebook.
2: Is there? Well, there you go. We'll let you be in charge of that.
3: Okay.
2: So, but... Make sure Dan Townley doesn't do you a dirty, because he's good like that.
3: Expect nothing less from him.
2: Well, this is it, and he has just said his nickname for you is the Human Jukebox.
3: Yeah, that was a Radio Chills nickname, that was, all them years ago.
2: And that's because...
3: There isn't very many songs that I don't know.
2: That you don't
3: know. I don't know the words to.
2: Okay. So you couldn't necessarily name the song, but as soon as it starts, you would know...
3: If I know the words, I know the song.
2: Okay, very good. So you're good in a pub quiz then?
3: Yes.
2: Mm.
3: I go to a pub quiz on a Thursday sometimes at the old house at home.
2: Okay, Heart's Hill.
3: Yeah. I don't do very much until the music round. And then the music round comes in and I'm like, yes, let's go.
2: Well, there we go. We've all got our strengths, and that's one of my strengths as well.
3: Yeah.
2: I was once known in my old local pub as... it was written, they had a website, and it was like all the locals, and I was the one that was had the ability to recognise any song that has ever been written. So,
3: okay.
2: Yeah, we've all got our crosses to bear. Anyway, going to carry on with the music now. With the music now, with Three Dog Nights.

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0: it in.
1: Oh. It's the Monster Mashup on A&E with Lee. Don't blame Lee if you can't hear the third song.

0: That's going to take a few listens, isn't it?
1: Yeah, I've only got the one.
0: I've got a feeling as well. I'm going to probably have to give a few clues.
1: I definitely need one.
0: It didn't sound like that when I put it together, is what I'm going to say. But hey ho, if you know what those three songs are, well done. Then get in touch. You can text 88440. 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Or if you go to our app or website, then you can send me a free message. That is not a problem. And it's exactly the same place you would send a message if you've got a request. I'm going to be handing over the desk to Danny in a short while to... We've got to tick off and, you know, just make sure everything's okay before next Tuesday. But before I do that, we've just been talking about requests. So at the weekend, we were at Limelight Festival in Newcastle, and it was brilliant. If you head over to our social media, you can see pictures of the day. It was sunny. We had the deck chairs out. Everybody was in a good mood. It was great. And one of my favourite listeners made an appearance. So she's a young lady named Clara. She is the daughter of Nick Ball, who is also new to Six Towns Radio. Well, I say new, he's done four shows now, so that basically makes him a veteran.
1: Yeah, he's furniture now.
0: He is, absolute furniture. Yeah, he does look like a hall table. But anyway.
1: Sorry, Nick.
0: Yeah, I know he's listening. And his daughter Clara came along, and to say she's demanding is an understatement. She said, I am going to send you a request on Tuesday. And I said, well, why don't you tell me now? Because we're here, I can get it. And she said, but I don't know what I want you to play on Tuesday. I went, okay. But she sent a request in via her dad. Now, Mrs. B always says, it says anything and everything on your show. I said, I know, but there are certain, but she holds me to it, and that's all I can do. So just for you, Clara, and you better be dancing and eating loads of Haribo and all that sort of stuff before you go to bed, because it is half term.
1: And you, Nick.
0: Yeah, and Nick as well. But just for you, here is Taylor Swift with Bad Blood. 'Cause baby-

0: baby.
1: There we go. There's a little bit of Bootylicious dedicated to Mrs. B. I believe she's requested a bit of Destiny's Child.
2: She has, but she didn't ask for that one, Danny.
1: Well,
2: no, she did. She did say, "Can I have some Destiny's Child?" She didn't actually ask for a specific song. So there you go.
1: Okay, then that's it.
2: Yeah.
1: Well, did you know that that song, you know, the guitar riff it starts with?
2: Yes.
1: It's Edge of 17.
2: Know it very well.
1: Stevie Nicks.
2: Yes.
1: I only learned that recently.
2: Have you?
1: Yeah.
2: And you just said that you hadn't known that Mama Told Me Not to Come was a cover.
1: No. No idea.
2: See, I like to think that this show, if nothing else, is an education.
1: Oh, yeah.
2: People, you know, they find out stuff that they didn't realise. I do think there's a whole show in that at some point as well. Songs that people don't realise are covers.
1: Mm.
2: Is there any others that you've been surprised to find?
1: Cover songs? Not that I can think of immediately.
2: Have you got a favourite cover song?
1: Well, you know, Michael Bublé, Mr. Cover Artist himself, isn't he?
2: Well,
1: he covers everything.
2: Yeah.
1: But I do quite like his version of Save the Last Dance.
2: Okay.
1: If I can find it on the system, I'll play it.
2: I would be very surprised if that's in there. Go on, have a look now.
1: Let's have a look.
2: If it's up there, I'll give you the money myself, as Les Dennis used to say.
1: Nope. The Drifters version's on there, but not the Michael Bublé.
2: The Drifters version.
1: He also covered Crazy Little Thing Called Love as well by Queen.
2: Yeah, so did Mick Fly, and it's just awful. That's the sort of rubbish you can hear on Dan Townley's breakfast show on a Sunday morning when he does Under the Covers. He does it deliberately to annoy me.
1: Okay. I usually do if I do the Michael Bublé version of Crazy Little Thing, I go, does anybody like Queen? Yay! Does anybody like Michael Bublé? And the women go, yay! Okay, then, he's a mixture of the two.
2: Yeah, that's a good way of doing it.
1: Have fun with that, and then all the diehard Queen fans go, what on earth is that?
2: Yes, and there are a lot of them in this area, not least myself, so...
1: Yeah, so if you can imagine a Queen song done jazzy.
2: Okay, yeah.
1: Like jazz and swing, like Frank Sinatra's got hold of it.
2: Okay, I'll have to have a listen.
1: Yeah, it's... full on jazzy.
2: Fantastic.
1: Well, coming up in the next few minutes, we've got a little bit of Ollie Murs and one of my favourite songs ever.
2: Wow.
1: Two Princes by the Spin Doctors.
2: Excellent choice.
1: Great song. I love that song. But in the meantime, well, we've still got about 20 seconds.
2: We've still got 20 seconds. Got 20 what 20 can seconds. We do in 20 seconds? We can
1: think about what's in the Monster Mashup.
2: You can think about, well, we've had a 2 out of 3.
1: Have we?
2: So, yeah, Kel from Welsh Wales has come in with 2 out of 3, so well done, Kel.
1: Well, she's doing better than me then, because I only got one.
2: I know, so have I, and I put it together.
1: All right. Okay, here's Ollie Murs.

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1: For 40 years, the New Vic Theatre has put you at the heart of the action. 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Comedy, drama, music and magic. 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

0: And just like that, we are into the second hour of A&E with Lee here on your Six Chance Radio.
1: That went really quick.
0: It does, doesn't it?
1: Yeah.
0: You'll find this when you do your own show next week, mate. No sooner as you pressed go on the first song that you'll think, oh, it's 5 to 7 now and Lee's here taking over. But there you go. So, yeah, join Danny from next Tuesday, 5 till 7 here on Six Towns Radio.
1: I would just like to say, on the subject of cover songs,
0: yes,
1: I've just discovered that Candy Staton covered Suspicious Minds.
0: There you go.
1: There's another one the system's made me aware of.
0: Yeah, and well, I've got a couple coming up as well due to requests that are coming in. They're coming in thick and fast, so please do keep on sending them in. Text.
1: Is the Rock one a cover?
0: It's the Rock. No, that's not a cover.
1: Oh, okay.
0: No, but there is a cover coming up that I really quite like. What my listeners know about me is, and you've probably worked this out now, Danny, I have very strong opinions about music, and one of my opinions is that if you're going to do a cover version, you've got to do it well.
1: You've got to do it better than the original to make it worth it.
0: Not even better, just something different, you know? So, and there are lots of examples of that. As I say, I could make a whole show out of it, but...
1: Dan Townley's already done it.
0: It's not a lot that that lad hasn't done. Don't give him a bigger head than he's already got. I'm not giving him the satisfaction of him knowing that I'm talking about him on my show. He's already sent me a 50,000 emails and text messages today. Anyway, that's enough about him. We've got the Monster Mashup coming up again. Got loads of great music. But we are going to kick off this next hour with... they're coming here in the summer. They'll be down the road in Trenton. We always love to hear the great sounds. And this is Wings of a Dove by Madness.

0: is the Monster Mashup on A&E with Lee. Don't blame Lee if you can't hear the third song.
1: Should we have another listen?
2: Yeah, let's go.
1: I've got the second one that Kel heard. Right, let's have another go at this.

0: When you're locked on to the second one, it's actually quite easy. But he says that knowing what it is now.
1: I've still only got one.
0: I will give you the answers to that around about 8:30.
1: It sounds like a duo from the 80s with blonde hair in the second one.
0: Does it?
1: Yes.
0: With blonde hair?
1: Yes.
0: A duo from the 80s. Oh, it sounds like Danny's nailing his colours to the mast there. Should just say good evening to Julie and Mick. Regular listeners now. They came along as part of the Nick Ball fan club, and they've stuck around, and I'm glad that they have, because they do some brilliant requests, and they are going to be coming up very, very soon. But you, one question you asked me when you came in earlier on, Danny, was can we talk about football?
1: Okay.
0: Because you're sort of walking on air at the moment, aren't you, mate?
1: I'm almost on cloud nine.
0: Not the gloating or anything, but why would that be?
1: Because I'm a lifelong Arsenal fan.
0: See, you've done well to wheedle yourself into Six Chance Radio, really, haven't you? And
1: the Tottenham's fan, there's some blokes that work for Vale.
0: Yeah, that's it. And Stoke City fans as well, because Stoke and Arsenal really don't like each other, do they? After the old
1: Aaron Ramsey leg break.
0: Yeah, absolutely. But, you know...
1: That was nearly 20 years ago as well.
0: It was, but we're a broad church. We're a broad church.
1: Not that they hold a grudge at all.
0: No, not at all. And as I was saying to you on Sunday when we were at the Limelight Festival, I was bumped into... There was quite a few people in Arsenal shirts in and around Newcastle, I have to say. They all come out of the woodwork when they've won something, yeah. Don't they? But I got talking to a chap, and it transpired. So he got an Arsenal shirt on, but it transpired that he was an astrophysicist from Switzerland. I was like, you don't bump into many of them in Newcastle.
1: Absolutely not.
0: Yeah. Lovely chap. Really, really lovely chap. And that was the vibe of the whole weekend, I have to say. Everybody was in a really good mood and willing to chat to each other.
1: Like you said, I'm walking on air, whereas you're not.
0: Well,
1: really,
0: I mean, it would have been worse had Spurs have been relegated. They're like my second team, and we've discussed the reasons why many a time. But had Vale gotten relegated and Spurs gotten relegated, I think I'd have given up and gone and watched, I don't know...
1: Nantwich Town.
0: Rugby or something like that, yeah. Just given up on football completely. But hey, the World Cup's around the corner, so we've got a chance for even more misery. So
1: yes,
0: it's just the way that works.
1: I'd like to say I'd be doing a little bit of talking about the World Cup on Tuesday.
0: Will you? Mm. Oh, well, tune in for that, though. But before that, we've got Julie's request coming up. But before that, here are Squeeze.

0: across Stoke-on-Trent, Newcastle-under-Lyme and beyond. 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

0: 99% of listeners agree that A&E with Lee improves their day by 32.5%. Incidentally, 47.3% of statistics are made up.
1: I just need to acknowledge Kelly in Welsh Wales. She's got 2 out of 3 on the Monster Mashup. And she has also sent a message when we were talking about football earlier on.
2: Yeah.
1: Kel is an Aston Villa fan.
2: Okay.
1: So, of course, she's happy as well.
2: She's on cloud nine as well.
1: I mean, if ever there was a one-sided game of football, it was that one last week, wasn't it? As soon as that first goal went in. And let's be honest, all three goals were absolute belters.
2: Yeah, they were.
1: So well done, Villa. There you go. I can't really say well done.
2: It's up to Palace tomorrow now.
1: Yeah, and then you're lot on Saturday.
2: Yeah, hopefully the English clean sweep.
1: Yeah, possibly. Who knows? But there you go. We were just listening to Africa by Weezer, so their version, and you were a bit confused, weren't you, Danny?
2: Yeah, I was listening to it.
1: This isn't the original.
2: I was listening to it, and I was like, that sounds a lot like Africa, but sounds nothing like Toto.
1: Yeah. So it was Weezer. They did an album a few years ago. It's called the Teal Album. So all of their albums are named after, well, most of them are named after colours.
2: Like Adele and Ages.
1: Yeah, pretty much that. So they've got like the Red Album, Blue Album, Green Album. This was a Teal Album, but it was all covers. So there's a brilliant cover on there of Take On Me by A-ha.
2: A-ha.
1: There's A-ha. You try not to get into Partridge Mode. And, what's the other one that's really good? I'm sure there's a cover of Mr. Blue Sky on there as well.
2: So. Oh, I don't like that song.
1: Do you not like Mr. Blue Sky?
2: I don't like Yellow. At all.
1: Do you know when you think you know somebody? So when you tune in to Danny between 5 and 7 on the journey, don't expect any Yellow. So,
2: I might surprise you.
1: That's how people greet each other in Yorkshire, you know.
2: Hello.
1: Yellow.
2: Yellow.
1: Yeah, absolutely. Speaking of A-ha, as we just were, A-ha. Who invented the skip? Kel has sent in a request. Now, I didn't chuck this one at you because she did actually request it when you were behind this here desk.
2: A1.
1: But I didn't chuck it at you because I didn't know if it'd be in the system. And unfortunately, it's not in the system. And unfortunately, I've let you down, Kel, because it's not on my USB stick either. So I'm really, really sorry that I didn't have...
2: She wants the A1 version.
1: No, absolutely not. That would be in the system, and we're not having that. So I haven't got Touchy by A-ha, but hopefully, in lieu of that, you will enjoy A-ha with The Sun Always Shines on TV.

0: is the Monster Mashup on A&E with Lee. Don't blame Lee if you can't hear the third song.
1: See, even I will admit that that was a difficult one this week. And part of me wants to apologise, and the other part is that, no, you've just got to work harder. Anyway, your first song was this. It's a slow bit.
2: The Reflex, yeah. Yeah, this song gives me massive flashbacks of that dance machine you find in the arcades.
1: Does it?
2: It was one of the only tracks I could do the moves to on that dance machine.
1: You're a lot younger than me, Danny, so I wouldn't have been dancing on.
2: I wouldn't say a lot.
1: How old are you, if you don't mind me asking?
2: 36.
1: 10 years.
2: It's not a lot.
1: It's enough.
2: I got that one because the Simon Le Bon was overpowering everybody else.
1: Yeah, as he likes to do, old Simon Le Bon from Duran Duran. So yes, the first song on the Monster Mashup this week was The Reflex, which is, let's be honest, an absolute tune. Always reminds me of American Pie, The Wedding, when Stifler's having the dance off.
2: In the
1: club. Yeah. So this was the first song on the Monster Mashup. Your second one, which, you were right, it is a duo, and Cal in Welsh Wales got this one. It's Mel and Kim, Respectable.

0: Yeah. Mellencamp Appleby.
1: Didn't hear that at all.
0: You know,
1: I thought it was Bross.
0: You thought it was a Bross. Well, Cal had a third guess. She did get Mellencamp Respectable, Duran Duran the Reflex, and she did wonder whether Wax Bridge to Your Heart might be in there, but
1: okay,
0: it's not.
1: Come on then, put me out of my misery. I feel like I've really failed this week.
0: We've got 40 seconds before I'm going to put you out of your misery. We're just going to enjoy Mellencamp Respectable.
1: Okay.
0: This is proper 80s Lukin. You won't remember Lukin magazine. Smash Hits magazine.
1: Yeah.
0: There was one called Lukin as well, and all those sorts of things. And you used to have the lyrics to songs and stuff like that.
1: This reminds me of like the female version of I'm Your Man, proper 80s.
0: Yes. Cheese. Yeah. Love it. So your first song on the Monster Mashup this week was Duran Duran with the Reflex. Your second, Mellencamp Respectable. And your third.

0: proud to be the voice of your community since 2010. 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
0: And just like that, it is time for us to say goodbye. Have you enjoyed yourself again, mate?
1: Loved it, mate. I always love coming in.
0: Fantastic. So, well, you're going to be here all by yourself next week. 5 till 7 on Tuesday, is it 2nd of June? I think it might be, might it?
1: 31st on Sunday.
0: Yeah, so it must be the 2nd of June.
1: We're in June already.
0: Oh, blimey, where's this year going? So, yeah, join Danny. He'll be driving you home very, very safely between 5 and 7 next week. You can hear me next on Friday Breakfast with me, Lee Brooks, between 7 and 10 on Friday morning. A little look ahead at what's happening tomorrow. You've got Breakfast with the Tolbys between 7 and 10. Georgette will be here between 5 and 7, taking you home safely. And then Danny M... Oh, we've got two Danny M's now.
1: Not this one.
0: We've got Danny Miller and then we've got Danny M. So Danny M will be in this very spot between 7 and 9. And then rounding off your Wednesday on Six Towns Radio, it's the wonderful Carrie Snow and her brilliant indie show. Do not go anywhere. Tolby is here. He's ready to rock. And, he's got his leather trousers on. He's got tassels all down the sides of him. That's just the sort of person that he is. Whatever you are doing for the rest of the week, please be careful in the sun. It's still going to be hot. Slip, slap, slop. Factor 50. Plenty of hydration and get in the shade where you can. We've got two songs left to come for you to take you up to 9 o'clock. You're going to hear Wham! With Freedom. But before that, here are Sweet Blockbuster.

Hello, everybody, and welcome to another one of Toby's Rock Shows here on Six Downs Radio. We've got some great, great songs for you today from the likes of, well, Iron Maiden, some Van Halen, some Deep Purple, we've got some Jane's Addiction, Motley Crue, and a little bit of Poison. But we are going to kick things off with a little bit of modern rock, if you will. From the Pretty Reckless, this is Heaven Knows, with Toby on The Rock Show here at Six Towns Radio.

Told you it'd be a good start, didn't I? What have I got? It's a hot show today. I say it's hot because when I'm recording this, well, it's a hot evening. It's a lovely, balmy May evening. Now, you might be listening to this, you know, in December. You might be listening to it in April. You might have saved it and downloaded it for yourself next year. But when I'm recording, oh my God, I've got my shorts and my t-shirt on and what a lovely, lovely start of the show. Yeah. Been pretty reckless. Got some Jane's Addiction coming up. We're going to finish the show off with some nice slow tunes from the likes of Steely Dan and maybe a little bit of Aerosmith. You never know. It's the Toby's Rock Show. 2 hours of great music live here on Six Towns Radio. I'm going to play you 2 hours. Got some requests in there as well. Yeah, if you've requested a song, then listen in because one of your songs might well be featuring in today's Toby's Rock Show. As always, if you want to get a request into me, all you've got to do is email the studio, which is studio@sixtowns.co.uk. Address it for the attention of Toby. Put your requests in there. Any stories you've got? Maybe you've got a story about a band and, you know, there's a certain song that makes, you know, brings a bit of nostalgia back to you and you want to play it. I mean, the very first concert I ever went to, Madness. I know. Whenever I hear the first Madness album, I just think, yeah, okay, it doesn't matter about me rock roots. It doesn't matter about my love of rock. It just takes me straight back there. Maybe you've got a rock song that takes you straight back there. This next song from Jane's Addiction, They've Been Caught Stealing. It always reminds me of America. When I first went over to America back in the early 90s, it's one of the songs that was on the radio constantly. And so that always takes me back to there. I mean, Jane's Addiction have gone out of great things, haven't they? And they've got some fantastic stuff out. But this is their quintessential hit, I suppose. More later. Well, not more Jane's Addiction later, but more great music later after Jane's Addiction on Toby's Rock Show, live here on Six Downs Radio.

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0: bit of the Cars on Toby's Rock Show, live here on Six Towns Radio. 20-odd minutes past the hour now, 20 minutes in. I've only played three or four songs, so I'm going to do less talking today. I know we always promise that, but I do ruffle on sometimes. This next band that I'm going to play, The Darkness, led by Justin Hawkins, of course. Not from Hawkins as in Stranger Things. His name was Hawkins long before that came about. But yet again, a tale of woe. I'm going to miss Iron Maiden. I was across my local pub the other day. And they do an ale called a Trooper. You know, always drink responsibly or whatever. But they do a new ale now. It's like a Run to the Hills, you know, and it's in celebration of their Nebworth shows this year, which I can't go to because yet again, I'm on holiday. Last year, had to get rid of my tickets from Manchester because I was on holiday. This year, Nebworth, I'm on holiday. I think Bruce Dickinson must look at Toby's diary and go, oh, when's Toby on holiday? Right, okay, well, the show's then, so I can't say. I mean, I've seen them a gazillion times. I'm not going to miss them, but I miss them. I miss my Maiden. Anyway, the reason I say that is because this next band, as I mentioned before, Justin Hawkins' band, The Darkness, they're supporting them. And looking forward to that, I am too. In fact, I'll probably go to there just to see the Darkness. I saw them years ago. When they supported Extreme, and they were going under the pseudonym of Hot Leg. Do you remember them? Was it Hot Leg? Yeah, I think it was Hot Leg. And brilliant. Absolutely fantastic. A great show. And it's one of those support acts that kind of deserve to be an outstanding headlining band in their own right. Anyway, this is Barbarian from The Darkness.
1: One by one, the kingdoms fall. They looked upon this isle and took it all. Harbingers of pain. Edmund the Martyr cut down by a Dane. On the orders of Ivor the Boneless. Barbarian.

citadels to ashes and bloodstains.

Now, if they don't play that, there'll be tears, won't they? Yeah, that was the Darkness and Barbarian, who, of course, are supporting this next band. It's a continuity. It's not a continuity error. It's a thing we throw together. And I did this on purpose. This next song, one of my favourites from Iron Maiden. I first heard it on their... on Power Slave, was it? I think it was. But what a great live version there is on Live After Death. And I always say that Live After Death, one of my favourite live albums of all time. Iron Maiden, of course, recorded all over the place. Long Beach Arena and down in Brazil and a few tracks in London, I think, as well. 2 Minutes to Midnight.

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This is Six Towns Radio.

From the album For Unlawful Carnal Knowledge, that was On Top of the World from Van Halen. Leave me alone, stop it now, come on. He always plays Van Halen. Well, Van Halen happened to be one of my favourite bands ever, ever, ever, ever. And don't ever ask me to decide between Dave Lee Roth and Sammy Hagar, because I probably come on the personality of Sammy Hagar, but the singing ability and the stage persona of Dave Lee Roth. Having said that, when I saw them, Sammy Hagar was at the helm and he was absolutely brilliant and he put forward what a voice and he plays guitar at the same time. And then when I saw Dave Lee Roth with Stevie Vai, he was equally as brilliant. So, as I always said, don't let me choose. Don't make me choose. Goodness me. Now, next request is coming from Jamie. Good morning to you, Jamie. Good afternoon, good evening. I keep saying good morning. I do the breakfast show, of course, here at Six Downs Radio, and it's just habit by saying good morning. So I do apologise. You could be listening to this on a Tuesday or a Sunday, couldn't you? Or you could be downloaded it by going to the website or going to the app on your phone. Listen again. We've got a great listen again feature. You can take this show whenever you want. Yeah, listen to it whenever you want, at your heart's content. So good morning might actually be a thing anyway, so you can do that. You know that by now. Jamie says, can we have a bit of Styx, please, but don't play Babe. How dare you? Babe's a great song. Yeah, he says, can we have something more blue collar? Oh, well, okay. Just for you then, Jamie.

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Yankee Rose from David Lee Roth. You can't miss that Stevie Vai guitar style, can you? I mean, if you pick any of his solo albums, he's like, wow, wow. It's like he's making his guitar talk, isn't he? Anyway, coming up to the end of the first hour here on Toby's Rock Show on Six Downs Radio. I hope you're enjoying my choice of rock tunes. I hope you're finding it rocktastic. As always, if you're not, then send me your requests in. I've said it before, you can even do a whole show. Send me an email, studio@sixtowns.co.uk. Make a list now of your favourite rock songs. I'll put it together for you. It could be your show. That's what we'll do. I will do a whole show dedicated to your choice of songs, but you've got to get them into me. Yeah. Make the email to the attention of Torby. It'll come straight through to me, I promise you, and I will do a show in the future with your choices of songs. I can't say further than that, can I? We're a community radio station. It's your choice of songs that we're going to be playing, so why not? You know, come on, you email the breakfast show, don't you? And you answer questions and you join in on the competitions we have. Well, have an own show. Have your very, very own show. And you can say to your mates, this is my show. These are my... And you should do it. And get him into Torby and he'll do your show for you. I'm playing this one for Mrs. T. Girls, girls, girls. Motley Crue.

You see, if I was to do an hour of my music, and let's face it, every 2 weeks I'd do 2 hours of my music, really, unless you send a request in every now and again. But what I'd do is I would definitely have Gary Moore in there. I'd definitely have Iron Maiden in there. I'd definitely have some Van Halen in there. I'd have some AC/DC. I'd have some, maybe some old school stuff from the Sweet. You know, I'd do that. I'd maybe even have some rocky, you know, rockier tunes from 60s bands like the Beatles and that. But, I mean, I do get my choice, don't I? Every week or so, I stick out a two-hour show of rock tunes. And they're great songs. I don't stick out any rubbish out there, you know. You know, some Jane's Addiction earlier on. Great song. Why not play it? You know, you might think the same, but it'd be nice if you put yours in now. Yeah, what would I have next? Oh, goodness me. I tell you what, the choices are endless, aren't they? Of all the rock songs about, I mean, when I first started listening to rock, I used to have If You Want Blood, You've Got It, you know, AC/DC, the live album. And just, it was on the turntable. Constantly, yes, you know, that's for me, is the only version of Whole Lotta Roses. If I listen to the studio version, I'll go, meh, you know, it's got to be the live version, and because I grew up on that one. So let me know your choices, and I will do a whole show just for you. How fantastic would that be? Anyway, you can get in touch with us, just a request, maybe just one song playing. Maybe you've got a birthday coming up soon, and you listen to us late at night, he's lying in bed, you know, drifting off to sleep. You think, I just want a nice soothing song, you know, something a little slow by Pink Floyd, Us and Them, or something like that, you know, or, you know, something like that. And get your request in, I'll play it for you. Even if you say, I want it playing at 3 minutes past midnight, or 3 minutes past 11, you know. I'll try and do my best for you, I promise. Let's carry on with some more music.

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0: David Coverdale, darlings. Yes, of course, and Whitesnake and Crying in the Rain. Brilliant.
1: Yes, that was Whitesnake, of course, and David Coverdale's last. He recently announced his retirement, but yeah, okay. I mean, somebody turn up at his house and give him a gazillion pounds, and he'll do a Vegas residency before you know it. You watch. Toby said he'd do a Vegas residency. I bet you he does. Yeah, anyway. We're an hour and 25 minutes into the show. I've played some great stuff, and I've got some great stuff coming up, including next song. Probably include these on my two-hour playlist if I could find the best, you know, my favourite song. Because I'd hate to have two songs from one artist. I just thought, you know, you could do it. Of course you could. And you could fill a five-hour show with just one artist, couldn't you? You know, just doing one song from one artist, you know, from all the favourite stuff you like. Motorhead. Yeah. I mean, they've got a special heart for us Stokies here on Stoke-on-Trent, haven't they? I mean, wherever you're listening in the world. Lemmy, of course, born and bred in, born. Certainly, in Stoke-on-Trent. And the statue is there with some of his ashes in. Phil Campbell opened up, God rest his soul, a year or so ago. And then we've got a Lemmy shop now, haven't we? And a Lemmy bar and, you know, all sort of Lemmy memorabilia going on in Burslem. And he's got a special place in his heart for us Stokies, hasn't he, old Lemmy? This is from what I think, and I keep saying it, one of their best albums, The World Is Yours, which came free on the front cover of a guitar magazine years ago. And to my mind, it's Motorhead at their very best.

Bit of Thin Lizzy from the Cold Now, from the Emerald Isle, from the Golden Isle, so it is. Yeah, bit of Thin Lizzy there. Waiting for an alibi. Next song is a request as well. It's coming from Chris, and Chris says, you haven't played any Skindred for ages. No, I haven't. And that's because I've been waiting for the new stuff to come out, which is, I believe, if rumours are to be believed, later on this year. They're doing a few shows in and around the UK this year. Which, by the way, it's 2026, in case you're listening to this in the future or in the past. Ooh, maybe you've gone back to the past or to the future. I think that might be the next Back to the Future film, actually, Back to the Past. Imagine that, yeah. Anyway, that might be in the pipeline. If it isn't, then we're copyrighting it here at Toby's Radio Show. Yeah, we'll stop that. So, Back to the Past. What a great idea. Anyway, yes, yeah, Skindred. I haven't played them for about a year now. Okay, he's a bit skinny. I mean, we're coming up to, we've only got about 20 minutes left, so I'm going to stop chatting and play some great music as well, because you don't want to hear me chatting, do you? Unless I'm telling a joke. And I can't really tell any clean jokes on the air at the moment, so it's a bit Skindred.

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It's Graham Bonnet, isn't it? Come on. Anyway, look, we've got 10 minutes. We're less than 10 minutes to go, so I'm going to shut up now. Thank you very much for listening to the Toby's Rock Show here on 6 Times. And it's a breakfast show again. If you want to hear me on the breakfast show, just tune in the morning. That's me there. Me and Mrs. T will be there, keeping you entertained from 7 till 10 every morning. Occasionally we have a day off, but the Rock Show will be here and Tuesday nights and then Sunday nights repeated after Corey's show. I'm going to stop chatting now. Come on. You've got to play more songs, Torb. Yeah, okay. I'll see you next time on Toby's Rock Show here on 6 Times Radio.

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0: across Stoke-on-Trent, Newcastle-under-Lyme and beyond. 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

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Whether you love the 80s, 90s, boy bands or rock, I'll play you an hour of great tunes to sing along to. So join me, Nikki T, on the Happy Hour, only on Six Towns Radio.

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